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0: WIRX, and I want you to hear this. This is a professional radio show. Why do you ask? Oh, here we go. This. It's the Greg V. Harrell Show. You know, if there's one thing that people are always saying to me, it's, Greg, what's some advice you can give us? Oh, when you point a finger at someone, there are three fingers pointing back at you. That's why I always say, point with the thumb. Another thing people are saying to me is, Greg B. Harrell, you don't have enough news from Fresno on your radio show. And you're thinking, Greg, why would I care what's going on in Fresno? Well, Fresno is a magical place, as we're about to find out when we listen to another actual clip from the Fresno Television News.
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1: Oh, neither one, just a cocktail.
0: Oh, I didn't know there was a singular form.
1: Oh, we're just one now. We're just getting started.
2: No, we got about 8 or 9 bottles.
1: Yeah, we have eight or nine bottles left.
0: All right, so this is going to sound like a Meghan Trainor B-side, but what's the base?
1: Bourbon.
0: Wowie zowie.
1: Good stuff.
0: Oh, dear. Now, okay, what is the key to drinking bourbon? Because I understand it's liquor that's to be drunk a particular way.
1: You stick your pinky out or what?
0: Yes, that's correct. You stick your pinky out like the queen.
1: Yes.
0: That's why I never leave the house without my drinking tiara.
1: Oh, well, that happens once in a while.
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3: Lowest dip down to about 50
4: tonight
3: under partly cloudy skies
4: with a slight chance for showers.
3: Northwesterly winds 8 to 15 miles an hour. 63 tomorrow. I'm staff meteorologist Derek Height.
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0: It's the Greg Beharrell Show. You know, if you're like me, then you also believe meal replacement bars are the scabs of the food world. But also, if you're like me, you're busy during the afternoon all week long. 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All the great TV that's on during the afternoon. 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
1: Unless you're a stoner, it's not something you'd see. 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
1: It's the Greg B. Harrell Show on WIRX, Everything That Rocks, where we have so much music just lying around the radio station. I mean, honest to goodness, there are mini discs propping up my desk.

0: WIRX, call this phone is a... Jumble that.
1: How's it going?
0: How's it going with me? I mean, could be better. Sorry, I misspoke. I meant to say it could be butter. I wish I had a stick to eat. No, but yeah, everything's good. Thanks for calling the show. That's kind of you.
1: See, I'm not drunk.
0: You're not drunk?
1: Nope.
0: But you still phoned this show? My God, what kind of decisions would you make if you were drunk?
1: I'm just giving you a hard time.
0: Oh, you're giving me a hard time. All right, well, should we let the universe know that it can take an unscheduled 15?
1: Well, thank you.
0: Oh, look at that. You're hustling me off the phone. I've become boring faster than a video game tutorial.
1: No, it's because I'm getting ready to pull up to the house now.
0: Okay, I mean, that sounds like dialogue from the cutting room floor of a Downton Abbey episode. Pull up to the house, Mr. Bates.
1: No, I swear, I've been driving since, like, 11 o'clock.
0: That's a lot of driving.
1: And I'm just now getting home.
0: You know, living in your car would solve this problem. But I do still appreciate you calling me for part of your drive.
1: I'll try again tomorrow.
0: Okay, I'm not sure why you said that like Winnie the Pooh.
2: I'll try again tomorrow, Piglet.
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16: 50 tonight, under mainly cloudy skies, northerly winds 8 to 15 miles an hour. Mainly cloudy skies expected tomorrow. High temperatures reach up to 63. I'm staff meteorologist Derek Height.
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0: It's Greg Beharrell's show. You know what music market is booming right now? Italy. Yeah, Italy has seen almost a 28% increase in record sales in the last year, and that makes Italy now the 10th biggest music market in the world. As if they weren't already cool enough with the food.
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0: It's the Greg B. Harrell Show. At Greg B. Harrell on most of the social media. If it's not that, it's at Greg B. Harrell Show. People always say life is too short. Well, you know what? Maybe life would be kinder to all of us if we didn't constantly focus on its height.
1: Greg B. Harrell on WIRX. 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

0: You know, I'll tell you, people call WIRX because with us, you don't have to wait for the beep. We are the beep. Nope, no idea what that means.
1: And, like, I want to get a tattoo, but I don't know.
2: What would your tattoo be?
1: That's, like, what I don't know because I'm not into girly stuff. So it would be, like, a raven or, like, a skeleton or something.
2: So a raven or what?
1: A skeleton.
2: A skeleton?
1: Yeah.
2: How are you spelling that?
1: Do you spell it the usual way?
2: Yeah, how do you spell it?
1: Is this like a bit you do or something where you don't think I'd be able to spell it?
2: I don't know.
1: Skeleton. S-K-E-L-E-D-E-N.
2: So, and, sorry, one more time?
1: S-K-E-L-E-D-E-N.
2: I don't think you should get any words for your tattoo.
1: What is it, like D-O-N?
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5: 50 tonight, under mainly cloudy skies, northerly winds 8 to 15 miles an hour. Mainly cloudy skies expected tomorrow. High temperatures reach up to 63. I'm staff meteorologist Derek Height.
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0: It's Greg, the Harold Show. Let me ask a question. How many pro musicians are able to make a full-time salary playing tunes? Now, for this, we're talking pro musicians, as in this is their main focus, not just a weekend thing. So for that lot, 1 in 12 pro musicians earn enough money to not require a second job.
1: 1 in 12. 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

0: It's the Greg B. Harrell Show. 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

0: 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It's Greg B. Harrell. If you are driving right now, this is a seatbelt check. Are you buckled up? It's obviously against the law to not wear a seatbelt, and law enforcement are cracking down on it for good reason. 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Don't just droop your seatbelt around one shoulder or move the chest strap behind you. Wear your seatbelt properly. The consequences far exceed the reasons you don't. Remember, click it or ticket. 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

0: WIRX, call in. Sorry, to be clear, that's me saying call in, not me saying the name Colin. But you know what? If your name is Colin, call in. Thank you for phoning.
1: Hey, Greg.
2: Right, who goes there?
1: Hi, this is John and Rob from Laughlin, Nevada.
0: Oh, John and Rob. I only know your solo work. How are you both?
1: We're doing awesome, and we have a question for you.
0: Oh, here we go.
1: Yes, we do. We'd like to know why there's werewolves in London.
0: Well, because John and Rob used the wrong preposition. The werewolves aren't in London, they're of London. Sheesh, someone doesn't read the track listing.
1: Do tell.
0: Do tell? Well, saying the werewolves are in London means that their current location is London. Saying that they're of London means that they could be anywhere, but they originally hail from London. However, that's not likely where they were born. My goodness, I can hear the grammar police sirens in the distance. Good Lord, it's werewolves. You're supposed to use the silver bullet, not drink it. Wow. But I do enjoy any discussion related to Warren Zevon, or Zedvon, depending on where you're hearing this.
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1: Oh, neither one, just a cocktail.
0: Oh, I didn't know there was a singular form.
1: Oh, we're just one now. We're just getting started.
2: No, we got about 8 or 9 bottles.
1: Yeah, we have 8 or 9 bottles left.
0: All right, so this is going to sound like a Meghan Trainor B-side, but what's the base?
1: Bourbon.
0: Bourbon. Wowie zowie.
1: Good stuff.
0: Oh, dear. Now, okay, what is the key to drinking bourbon? Because I understand it's liquor that's to be drunk a particular way.
1: You stick your pinky out or what?
0: Yes, that's correct. You stick your pinky out like the queen.
1: Yes.
0: That's why I never leave the house without my drinking tiara.
1: Oh, well, that happens once in a while.
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0: All right, real talk. 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
12: Mainly cloudy overnight with a low of 50. Winds out of the north, 8 to 15 miles an hour. Mainly cloudy skies expected again Wednesday. Highs level off around 63. I'm staff meteorologist Derek Height.
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0: It's Greg Beharrell's show. You know what music market is booming right now? Italy. Yeah, Italy has seen almost a 28% increase in record sales in the last year, and that makes Italy now the 10th biggest music market in the world. As if they weren't already cool enough with the food.
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1: Egads, a phone call. Who is it?
2: Courtney.
0: Oh, okay. You're giving me nothing for that Bentina Beakley impersonation. All business. Got it. Hi.
2: Hi.
0: What you doing?
2: I'm dropping off some food.
0: Like you're falling from a larger piece of food?
2: No, delivering to a friend.
0: Oh, delivering food. Okay, well, that is very kind of you to do.
2: Yes, I'm very kind.
0: Now, what's the reason this friend is having food delivered?
2: Oh, because I love her.
0: Whoa, an L-bomb already. Even The Bachelor waits 9 episodes.
2: I'm on the radio.
0: Oh?
2: Tell my wife I'm on the radio right now.
0: Oh, your wife is the friend. Okay, well, I mean, that reveal was less juicy than powdered milk. Yeah, they're on the radio, yeah.
2: Did I win tickets?
0: No, but you've won my heart.
2: Oh, well, that's as good as winning tickets.
0: It sure is, and I'm also a stub. Don't ask.
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0: It's the Greg Beharrell Show. History is written by the victors. It kind of seems unfair that even after you win, there's still homework. I like to close every show by writing a little something in my diary. So here we go. Dear Diary, Greg Beharrell here. Don't let anyone dim your shine. You have the power to be dim on your own. Thanks for listening, everybody.
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5: Mainly cloudy overnight with a low of 50. Winds out of the north, 8 to 15 miles an hour. Mainly cloudy skies expected again Wednesday. Highs level off around 63. I'm staff meteorologist Derek Height.
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0: Stations are a safe ride on cruise control. We're WIRX and we're more like a race car with no brakes. Bob and Tom, they're the engine. Brock and Kiki, pure high-octane combustible fuel. John Cruz, the driver keeping us barely on the road. And Greg Beharrell, well, he's the rando guy hanging out at the window waving at strangers.
1: Let's go.
0: Everything that rocks, especially the people. And I think we should put Brock in the trunk. This is WIRX.
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9: Mainly cloudy overnight with a low of 50. Winds out of the north, 8 to 15 miles an hour. Mainly cloudy skies expected again Wednesday. Highs level off around 63. I'm staff meteorologist Derek Height.
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5: Mainly cloudy overnight with a low of 50. Winds out of the north. If you can drive.

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6: Mainly cloudy overnight with a low of 50. Winds out of the north 8 to 15 miles an hour. Mainly cloudy skies expected again Wednesday. Highs level off around 63. I'm staff meteorologist Derek Height.
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7: Mainly cloudy skies overnight with a low of 50. Northwesterly winds 8 to 15 miles an hour. Daytime highs approaching 65. Wednesday, cloudy skies with a few peaks of sun. I'm staff meteorologist Derek Height.
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8: Mainly cloudy skies overnight with a low of 50. Northwesterly winds 8 to 15 miles an hour. Daytime highs approaching 65. Wednesday, cloudy skies with a few peaks of sun. I'm staff meteorologist Derek Height.
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6: Mainly cloudy skies overnight with a low of 50. Northwesterly winds 8 to 15 miles an hour. Daytime highs approaching 65. Wednesday, cloudy skies with a few peaks of sun. I'm staff meteorologist Derek Height.
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0: Another long set of rock is next on WIRX. 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
9: Mainly cloudy skies overnight with a low of 50. Northwesterly winds 8 to 15 miles an hour. Daytime highs approaching 65. Wednesday, cloudy skies with a few peaks of sun. I'm staff meteorologist Derek Height.
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6: Mainly cloudy skies expected today with daytime highs approaching 65. North winds 8 to 15 miles an hour. Lows dip down to about 45. Tonight, partly cloudy skies. I'm Staff Meteorologist Derek Height.
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0: safe ride on cruise control. We're WIRX and we're more like a race car with no brakes. Bob and Tom, they're the engine. Brock and Kiki, pure high octane combustible fuel. John Cruise, the driver keeping us barely on the road. And Greg Beharrell, well, he's the rando guy hanging out at the window waving at strangers.
1: Let's go.
0: Everything that rocks, especially the people. And I think we should put Brock in the trunk. 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
7: Mainly cloudy skies expected today with daytime highs approaching 65. North winds 8 to 15 miles an hour. Lows dip down to about 45 tonight. Partly cloudy skies. I'm staff meteorologist Derek Height.
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11: Mainly cloudy skies expected today with daytime highs approaching 65. North winds 8 to 15 miles an hour. Lows dip down to about 45 tonight. Partly cloudy skies. I'm staff meteorologist Derek Height.
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16: Mainly cloudy skies expected today with daytime highs approaching 65. North winds 8 to 15 miles an hour. Lows dip down to about 45 tonight. Partly cloudy skies. I'm Staff Meteorologist Derek Height.
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1: There we go. 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
1: yeah. He's still there.
3: Apparently,
1: man.
3: There's a touch more of something. Oh, here comes the human being.
4: Hey, you okay, buddy?
3: The

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1: 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No. Have you ever tried that?
2: By the way, I have questions.
3: Okay.

0: Doomkopf! Listen! It's Kleitz, not Klitz! Cut the music! Listen! Let me just do it myself. I'll sing it for you, okay? I'll show you how it's done. From the top!
1: One, two.
0: Cold beers, that's hot. The girls say,
2: that is the spot.
0: Some like Bud, some like Schlitz, but for me, it's Klitz. No, it's Kleitz. No, now you've got me doing it. Damn it.
3: Kleitz, brewed in Kuntz, Germany. Look for Kleitz in the box, featuring the famous horses, the Kleitzdales.
0: Morons, Doomkopf, I'm surrounded by Kleitz.
4: I always liked the Kleitzdales.
5: The Kleitzdale.
4: Thank you very much. So, no more Schlitz beer.
6: No.
4: Wow.
6: So sad.
5: I love PBR, though, so.
6: Yeah. Now, Pabst does do a good product.
5: Yeah, man.
6: Yeah.
5: I like beer tasting beer.
6: Me too.
4: Beery beer.
6: I like Budweiser. Just a Budweiser. Straight
5: Budweiser. Yeah, if I'm going to drink Bud, I'm going
6: Red
5: Budweiser.
6: Yeah.
4: I like your slogan idea.
7: I did too. I thought that was good.
4: Yeah, I like a beer tasting beer.
5: Like
4: beer.
5: I do.
4: I can see a guy doing that in that commercial.
6: Yeah.
4: Gets off his horse. You know something? I like a beer tasting beer. Not to mention a Marlboro cigarette. What do you mean we can't talk about this in the radio? Go to hell. Who are you bossing around here?
5: Can we talk about the Trojan condom I'm wearing?
4: I leave it on all day.
6: Just in case.
4: I'm sorry.
8: Yes.
4: You have something over there?
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4: Thank you very much. We have coming up an interesting adventure in a cyber truck. Also, second day in a row, Pizza Hut. Some interesting news about Pizza Hut.
5: Oh, the Hut!
4: Yeah, we have a CCCP rocket news.
5: What's that?
4: That's
8: Russia.
4: That's the Russian version of Russia, USSR
8: rocket.
5: Oh,
4: CCC. You hear those cool jackets? 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I'm surprised you don't have one. These are the O'Reilly Auto Parts Studios. 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
13: Good morning, I'm Jim Irizarry. Police arrested two juveniles and issued arrest citations for over a dozen more on Monday after officers responded to a disturbance at Silver Beach County Park. The disturbance involved a large crowd of mostly high school students reportedly participating in Senior Skip Day from South Bend and Mishawaka, according to police. Many of them later went to Jean Clock Park in Benton Harbor, where Benton Harbor Director of Public Safety Dan McGinnis said a 15-year-old was shot in the leg and was taken to the hospital. McGinnis said every person who went from Silver Beach to Jean Clock was from Indiana. An open house was held Tuesday by Microsoft to allow St. Joseph County residents to hear directly from the company about the incoming data center. Construction of the data center will soon be breaking ground near St. Joe Farm, south of Granger. Protesters arrived with signs opposing the data center. Though the project was approved last year, they say they still have concerns about water and power usage. Several people said that despite the information presented, they still feel the hard questions surrounding the project haven't been fully answered. The Natural Resources Commission has voted to pass a new hunting rule that limits hunters to one buck per season in the Lower Peninsula in Michigan. The previous number was two, with the goal of protecting the buck population. The one buck rule goes into effect in March of next year. Another change was the elimination of the restricted firearm zone. Previously, hunters were only permitted to use straight-walled cartridges and shotguns to hunt deer because of a large population of people. Now, hunters are permitted to use any legal hunting rifle they choose. This takes effect in November.
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6: Mostly cloudy skies with a stray shower this morning, becoming mostly sunny this afternoon. High temperatures a little cooler, right around 60. We'll drop down to 45 tonight, and tomorrow partly sunny. High temperatures up right around 65. I'm WSBT 22 Chief Meteorologist Carrie Pujol.
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8: Hey, welcome back to the Bob and Tom Show. We're in the O'Reilly Auto Parts Studios at the news desk. It's Christy Lee.
16: Hi.
8: There's Pat Godwin.
23: Hello.
8: There's Josh Arnold.
24: Hi there.
8: Ace Cosby's here.
24: Hey.
8: I'm Chick McGee. Hello. Hello, Tom.
4: Time now to educate the public with a little bit of a history lesson.
8: May 20.
4: Maybe you didn't like history when you were a kid. But
16: I didn't.
4: Oh, it's great.
16: Now I love it.
4: And we're going to teach a little something, Christy.
16: Okay, good.
4: You know who Jacob Davis was?
16: I do not.
8: Big Jake Davis.
4: He and his partner created Levi's.
24: Oh.
16: Well, he doesn't get much credit,
24: yeah.
16: Does he?
24: No, Louis Strauss. And,
4: Levi Strauss gets all the credit.
16: Yeah, we don't have any Jacobs.
4: On this date in
16: 1873.
24: You call, That's not bad.
8: They would be called Jakes, right?
24: Yeah. Oh, dude, those Jakes look great.
16: But they're not.
8: They should do an off-brand and off some sort of...
4: That's a great idea.
16: Jakes and Levi's.
8: A new line called Jakes.
4: That's a terrific idea. 1873, they were patented. The story's riveting.
24: Very good. Because...
4: Did you know this? I'm kidding there, but that was in 1873. The next week,
16: yeah,
4: we'll have this next week in Today in History.
16: Uh-huh.
4: The first business did Casual Friday.
24: Oh, how about that?
4: Yeah. Huh. You don't have to wear your khakis. We got these Levi's you can wear.
24: Check this out.
4: Oh, not,
8: do you have a favorite pair of jeans you wear?
16: God, no? Yes.
4: Yeah, I do.
16: The
4: I got
16: ones I'm wearing right now.
4: I do.
8: Hmm.
16: Do you have Levi's button up?
8: Yeah.
16: Buttonfly?
8: Yeah, probably my favorite. I'm not wearing them now, but yeah.
4: I certainly have a favorite pair of jeans, doesn't everybody?
8: I would think.
16: Remember when you had to buy jeans before they were pre-washed and you'd have to, they'd be like stiff as a board? Do you remember that?
4: Oh, yeah, sure. I wash jeans over and over and over again in very hot water.
8: Oh, yeah.
16: In hot water?
8: Oh, yeah.
16: Hey, you buy them 8 sizes bigger so they
8: shrink. But isn't there the school of thought you should almost never wash them.
4: Yeah, and they put them in the freezer and then whatever.
8: I think that's right.
4: Okay. Now, how about this? 1927, Charles Lindbergh takes off from New York City in the Spirit of St. Louis.
16: Sure.
4: For the first nonstop flight across the Atlantic Ocean.
16: To Paris? Is that where he landed?
4: Yeah. Very dangerous.
16: Of course. Especially since, was he the one that can't see out the windshield? You have to look out?
4: Yeah, the gas tank was...
16: That was crazy.
24: Yes, that is crazy.
8: He had three separate families or something? Something about Lindbergh?
4: He had a couple extra kids out there.
8: American Nazi Party? Look it up.
4: Presumably, when he landed, I was thinking about this, he had to have he's probably one of the first people to pee out of an airplane. I mean,
8: you think he peed out or just...
4: Into a jar and went
8: in the fuselage?
4: I don't know. Yeah. Now, interestingly enough, on this date of 1932, Amelia Earhart leaves Newfoundland. To become the first woman to fly solo and nonstop across the Atlantic. And I assume she left from Newfoundland because it's kind of like the women's tees when you play golf.
16: Right.
4: A little bit shorter. And I don't have it in front of me. If I'm not mistaken, didn't she have to land in Ireland? Because I think she had a problem. I'm not kidding. I'll have to look it up.
8: I don't think the planes were pressurized.
4: Had to be freezing.
8: So if he would urinate, he'd probably just... You know, urinate in the plane and dribble out a hole or something, I would think.
4: Okay. Let's see. BBC bans the song A Day in the Life by the Beatles on this date in 1967.
24: What was the troublesome lyric?
16: Yeah, what?
23: Turn me on, that part.
24: Wow.
23: I'd love to turn you on.
24: Yeah.
4: And amazingly enough, as soon as they did that, that stopped all problems they had with drugs.
24: Isn't that nice?
4: That's just...
24: Yeah.
4: That was really good.
24: I love Day in the Life.
16: Yeah. Good song.
4: Elton John in 1979 on this date became the first Western pop star to tour the USSR. You know that, don't you?
8: Yeah, back in the USSR, he had a live album or something.
4: Yeah, right. Changed some of the lyrics.
16: Like?
4: Sputnik Man.
24: Right.
8: Huh? Ah, I see what you're doing.
4: Ivan and the Jets. I thought that was tasteless when he turned it into Hold Me Closer, Commie Dancer.
24: Oh, I thought he was barely trying when he did Candle in the Winski.
4: Yeah, yeah.
24: Right, come right. on, dude. Just,
4: don't go taking my borscht.
8: Lazy.
4: Really, that just cheap.
24: Oh, don't go taking my borscht.
4: Pandering to the audience.
0: If you try.
4: And according to the Kremlin, that was the last time a homosexual was anywhere in Moscow.
24: That's right.
4: Yeah,
24: they eradicated.
4: They eradicated them all. They are not a happy bunch.
24: Lighten up there, Kremlin.
4: Ace, on this date in 1980, Peter Criss quit the band Kiss. Not a smart move, Peter. They put another guy in makeup and replaced him.
24: Who was it?
8: Vinny Vincent or something, I think?
16: No.
8: Or was that the Catman, the Fox? He was a fox.
16: Eric Carr.
4: He had, and in his defense, Peter Criss had medical problems. His doctor, Dr. Love.
8: Never mind. That's what he called
24: him. Though, yeah,
4: yeah.
0: He was the cat, Josh. The cat.
4: That's too boring. Birthdays. Everybody can do an impression of this guy back in the day, anyway. Jimmy Stewart.
3: Thank you. It's my birthday.
0: You need a moon? I'll lasso that moon for you.
4: That's very good. Very good.
24: He would go on the Tonight Show and do poems he'd written,
8: yeah.
24: Right?
8: Yeah. He's a pretty good horse. Yeah.
4: This is interesting. Do you know who this guy is? William Hewlett, born in this state in 1913.
8: Him and Billy Packard came up with Hewlett-Packard. Am I right?
4: That's right.
16: That's what I was going
8: to
16: guess.
8: Honest to God.
4: Yeah.
16: I was going to guess that, too.
8: I was lying.
24: Now, before Hewlett-Packard, of course, worked with Reginald Fudge.
4: Of course.
8: Right.
24: And their company, Fudge Packard, they decided to.
8: There's
24: something falling out
8: wrong with this.
4: You know, it is considered, this is kind of funny, this was quite literally done in Silicon Valley. This is considered like the first garage company, whatever, out of Silicon Valley.
8: Hewlett Packard?
4: Yeah.
8: Huh.
4: And
16: so Apple stole that, huh?
4: No,
16: they started in a garage too, didn't they?
4: Yeah, famously, yeah.
8: The Steves, yeah.
16: Yeah.
4: Hewlett, of course, famous songwriter.
16: He is?
8: Here we go.
4: Hugh let the dogs out.
8: Here we go.
24: Hugh let the dogs out.
16: Oh, man.
4: Love that song.
24: Well, he loves it.
8: That's barely worth the word.
4: Happy birthday, Jack Kevorkian.
8: Yeah. Is he dead? He did.
4: Yes.
24: Did
8: he go out?
24: And I think he went naturally. Yes, ironically.
4: Died of natural causes. Yeah. He was famous, for those of you unfamiliar with him. They called him Dr. Death.
16: Assisted suicide, yeah.
4: He, for the terminally ill to die. Mm-hmm. It's kind of a sad...
24: Started an international conversation about...
4: Also born in this state, another famous Armenian-American, Sherilyn Sarkazian.
8: Oh, Cher, yeah.
4: Cher. Mm-hmm. So it's nice. We had a... someone who's associated with death, and the right nice pleasant Cher, famous for her pro bono work.
3: If I could turn back
16: she time. Didn't kill Sonny.
8: Well, she didn't.
4: She told him to go.
8: She didn't exactly help anything. Oh, okay?
24: She buttered the skis.
8: Yeah.
4: Joe Cocker was born in the state in 1944. The great singer.
24: I love him.
4: Yeah,
24: one of the only people, if not the only person, to take a Beatles song and make it better.
4: Yeah, that's true. There are very few covers.
24: You disagree, Pat?
5: I don't like that.
4: You don't like?
5: Everybody likes it. I know you guys all love it. I don't care.
4: With a little help from my friends.
5: Yeah.
4: Oh, come on. And he sang the song you liked from the movie, right? Love, lift us up where we belong.
24: Yeah, up where we belong. Yeah. I know. I mean, that's not my favorite, but it works for that.
8: Milieu.
4: And he's British, by the way.
8: Oh,
4: not he's been named Cocker. He's not a spaniel.
24: Oh no, he isn't.
16: What?
8: I don't think a spaniel is a
16: spaniel.
8: Spaniel from Cocker Spain.
16: Spaniard. I know what he
8: is. Not what you're
16: it's a Spaniard.
24: It's just not.
8: You just don't care anymore.
24: No, it's not that he doesn't. It's we've gone from I don't care if people listen to I don't want people.
8: Yeah.
24: He's active. You know,
4: he played high school football.
8: Oh,
24: Joe Cocker!
8: This will be worth it.
4: Yeah, he played the front line like you, Chick. He was a Cocker blocker.
16: A what?
24: A Cocker blocker.
4: How about this one?
8: I don't know.
4: Okay, this guy's name is really unfortunate. Born in 1944, Dietrich Mateschitz.
24: Or he may not. We never know, so we always have pads.
4: Mateschitz.
24: Now, what did this guy do?
4: He's the guy that invented Red Bull.
24: Oh, really?
4: Him, a billionaire.
24: Huh.
4: Dietrich Mateschitz. Yes.
24: That can't be how you say it.
7: You behave yourself over there.
4: How would you pronounce S-C-H-I-T-Z?
24: Well, Shites?
4: You think?
24: No, pronouncing. I have no idea. I'm with you. I mean, Mateschitz is funny.
4: But I believe he got his wings a couple years ago. No longer.
24: Man, I'm sure I'm glad this is the practice show and it's not going
6: too.
24: Out. Can you imagine if
9: Baylor shows?
24: Wait a second, what? It's going out!
8: Uh-oh. Well.
4: Yeah.
24: Yeah.
4: So long. Goodbye, Mr. Mateschitz. Well, thank you very much. We're going to come right back.
24: We are. You may not.
4: PJ?
6: PJ?
4: Christy. What?
24: PJ.
6: I look like PJ.
24: I insist we put a side-by-side photo of PJ and Christy Lee.
8: And put it up, and you yourself can decide.
24: You've been
8: of course, Tom.
24: Well,
8: Tom
24: you know what?
8: We
24: don't,
6: I know.
24: Let me explain it to the listeners. It's like having Farrah Fawcett next to a photo of Ernest Borgnine. And a Tom little, confused.
6: I know I forgot to put makeup on today because I left it at home, but my goodness.
9: You've been working on posters too long.
8: I don't know what year it was when I asked you to do this, but I can't stress strongly enough. Please get some help. Please. Please, dear God, get some help.
6: Why were you thinking about PJ?
4: I was reading another thing of someone I'm not going to read. So.
6: Oh, okay.
8: You know, that helps, too, when you're reading three things at once.
24: Was it PJ Souls?
8: Saying something else on the air.
4: No.
9: PJ O'Rourke.
4: We're good.
24: Did you make love to PJ Souls, chick?
8: Who's your buddy? Who's
6: she
8: your pal?
6: She was cute.
24: She was cute.
6: She was so cute.
8: She was still alive?
24: She is.
6: PJ Souls. She was in
24: Stripes. And
8: well,
24: Halloween.
8: She had no choice but to get to age because she's an old soul.
4: Thank you.
24: Tom's contagious.
8: I thought better. I was trying to take one to Tom. Yeah.
6: We'll be back.
4: Coming up, we have a pizza news.
6: Yeah.
4: We have
8: Tom will not be here.
4: Similarly, we have a famous restaurant is closing down.
24: Oh,
8: Schlitz Restaurant?
4: No, we got Schlitz Beer going away, and a famous restaurant in Las Vegas is calling it quits. We'll find out what it is from the O'Reilly Auto Parts Studios. This is the Bob and Tom Show.
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8: Hey, welcome back to the Bob and Tom Show. We're in the O'Reilly Auto Parts studios. There's Christy Lee at the news desk.
16: Hi.
8: Hi.
16: It's been rough in here today.
8: It's been...
24: Shut up, lady.
8: Yeah. There's Pat Godwin.
39: Hello.
8: There's Jessica Alsman. She's back. Hey, there she is. Mama, Big Mama Jessica. I didn't mean to say big.
0: What shit. That's okay. I'll take it.
8: You know, like Big Mama.
24: Like the Shelley Winters movie.
8: Right.
0: Oh,
8: yes.
0: My God.
24: And we're not about to say you look like Shelley Winters.
8: My God, no.
1: I think that you could get a size 12 foot in your mouth.
8: Raised. There's Josh Arnold. Did
24: hello.
8: I say that? There's Ace Cosby.
24: Hello.
8: I'm Chick, and hello. Hello, Tom.
1: A couple quick things. Congratulations, Jessica, on the baby.
16: Yeah.
2: Thank you.
1: Got your little girl?
2: I do.
1: Did
2: Vivian.
1: You bring her?
2: I didn't. I figured she might start crying.
1: Oh, okay.
16: We got plenty of people to hold a baby.
8: Well, we've got plenty of people crying today.
16: Okay, yeah, there's that.
8: Yeah.
1: Congrats on the baby.
16: Do you have a nickname for her?
2: Oh, we just call her Vivi.
16: Vivi.
2: Viv.
1: What's your official name?
2: Vivian. It means a whole
1: like
2: name?
1: Like Vivian Marika or something? What is it?
2: Vivian Myrie.
24: What is
2: Myrie.
24: It? Myrie?
1: Myrie. Is that a family name?
2: No, we combined, We combined Mary and Marie into the Scottish version of Mary.
1: Oh, wait a second. So. This is a perfect setup for some kind of a joke. combining two names. What?
8: Tom.
1: What names could they have combined that wouldn't have worked out well?
24: So what? Okay. Connie
8: and Tina.
16: Stop. It's a beautiful name.
2: Thank you.
16: Yes.
8: Tallulah.
24: And how old now?
2: She's 11 weeks today.
24: Oh, let me see here. So that's about 8 months? Okay.
2: Big.
8: So it's about 6 feet tall?
2: She's got a big head.
8: Okay.
2: She's very long, too. It's insane.
24: A long baby.
2: But she was stuck in there and didn't want to come out. So no one was even close to the birth date when you were doing the guesses. She came like in March instead of February. But
1: they got her out, though.
2: Yeah, they vacuumed her out.
24: Okay. Do you remember
8: Or you should have called her Hoover or something.
24: I saw you like a week after she was born. Do you remember this?
2: Barely.
24: Because you were you were like delusional.
16: Yeah,
2: I was on no sleep and basically no iron. Like, I had a lot of blood loss. And they tried to give me an iron transfusion, and I was allergic to it.
16: Oh.
8: Hey, Tom, she lost a lot of blood.
24: How'd you like to be allergic to blood?
1: Yeah. Just chewed on nails, huh? Congrats, and we're going to move forward here. I want to remind everybody, the pop-up shop is back up. Go to bobandtom.com. We've got some cool new stuff there. You might want to check that out. We also... we had some sad news from the world of beer. I guess it's sad. Schlitz beer, the beer that made Milwaukee famous, is going away.
8: Let the consumer sort it out, you know.
24: Oh, sure. Yeah. No.
8: What are you going to do?
16: Sadly, beer sales are down everywhere.
8: Yeah.
1: I'm trying to think, slogan-wise, if this were a category in jeopardy, the beer to have when you're having more than one is Schaefer, right?
16: Schaefer? Schaefer is
1: the one beer to have when you're having.
16: Is that an Ohio thing?
8: And then Hams, the beer refresher.
1: Hams, the beer refresher.
8: They never did take a Schlitz. They never did that.
1: Probably not.
24: Yeah. No.
1: Or no Schlitz.
24: No Schlitz, Schlurlock.
16: I'm not trying to be. Very good.
8: There you go.
16: A troublemaker. Had you heard of Schaefer beer before?
24: I had.
16: Oh.
24: Yeah.
16: Hmm.
24: I never had it.
16: Hmm. I didn't know if that was
24: your guys hear of a Falstaff?
16: Oh, yeah.
8: Oh, yeah, okay. Falstaff.
16: Falstaff.
1: But it's interesting to me, the ones you remember the jingle.
24: Hams, the beer refreshing.
1: Now, that Hams had kind of a pseudo Native American
8: Bear, I think. Like, he was American bear.
1: I was like, hey, kind of insulting.
16: Oh, boy.
1: No, I'm not advocating that they do that. I'm just
8: sounds like you are.
1: Yeah, stating the obvious.
16: Miller High Life, the champagne of bottled beers. I remember that.
1: Yeah, they still have that.
24: When it's time to relax.
16: Yeah, Mike.
24: One beer stands clear. Year after year.
1: What were Schlitz's other slogans?
8: Go for the gusto, the beer that made Milwaukee famous. Take a Schlitz.
1: And when I was a kid, I believed that was the beer that made Milwaukee famous.
24: You don't know Schlitz from Shinola?
1: Shinola, now a very fine watchmaker.
24: Just having fun. Not trying to be bored.
8: I don't want to talk about a Petoskey stone. I don't want to talk about it.
1: Don't want any facts. No. But also in the realm of things that are no longer around, Christy Lee.
16: She's still here.
1: No. No, you're around.
16: First you call me PJ. Now you said I'm dead.
1: No. The story about
8: I miss Christy. It's almost like I can hear her. Bless her heart.
1: There was another death in the news. There was a nuanced segue.
24: Yes. I see news women.
16: Greg Hyman, the co-creator of Tickle Me Elmo, passed away. Mr. Hyman's partner, Deborah Nelson, confirmed his death at the age of 78 years old.
1: I thought we were going for the other story, not this one. This, I feel bad now.
8: What other story?
16: What other story?
1: About the restaurant that's closing.
16: Well, that's not a death. This is a death.
1: Yeah, it's a death of a restaurant.
24: One of Arthur Miller's lesser plays.
16: You know, here's what we're gonna, this will solve all
1: you know what killed
16: problems.
1: That play is when they brought up the giant big boy statue.
16: Watch this, chick. This will solve all the problems. In the morning, when you hand me the news, right. Just put it in the order you want me to read it
8: there
16: from now
8: go.
16: On, and then we won't have this problem.
3: Oh, jeez.
4: Little blowback over there.
8: Get a little static over here at the news desk, Tom. What are you going to do about it?
1: This guy's name
8: was... You going to let her talk to you like that?
1: This is our second day of a guy named Hyman in the news.
16: Who was it yesterday?
1: The guy from the Ramones.
4: Right.
8: Still not the guy that...
1: His real name was Hyman.
8: Started the seafood restaurant in Charleston. Still not that Hyman.
16: Yeah, the Hymans. They're a good family. They love us.
8: Oh,
1: now, the Hymans, this is a guy that was a toy inventor.
16: Yes, he made Tickle Me Elmo.
24: You ever gotten the calamari at Hyman's? It's all broken.
4: It's all kind of ripped.
8: Is that right? They call it ripped.
16: Ripped calamari free meals for you? At Hyman's. Thanks.
1: Does it say
24: they like the show? They like that show.
1: Does it say the other things he invented?
16: Yes, it does. Thank you.
24: So he not only Tickle Me Elmo, but he also had other things.
16: He made a talking Barney.
8: Well, he did. Okay.
24: Did he have Finger Me Grover?
8: The people.
4: Very troublesome.
1: He had
4: the
1: very, very, very unsuccessful, you hit like a bitch Percy.
24: Percy? Who was Percy?
8: Is that like Thomas the Tank Engine's Percy? I think one of the trains is called Percy, I think.
1: Rather effeminate doll. It didn't.
16: He and his co-creator did come up with some other prototypes before they decided on Tickle Me Elmo.
8: Oh, really?
16: Yeah, I'm not making this up.
8: Spank Me Ernie?
16: This is really bad timing.
8: Oh, figure.
16: The giggling monkey called Tickles the Chimp.
24: Tickles the Chimp.
4: Is that serious?
16: Yes.
1: One-handed tickle.
8: Now, does this Tickle Me Taz. This toy monkey have both hands? Is that
16: Tickle Me Taz, based on Looney Tunes cartoon character.
1: He did a secret office back rub Dilbert.
24: Oh, yes. Yeah, he did.
1: That led to some very interesting lawsuits.
8: Secret office back rub.
16: An executive at Tyco that finally suggested Elmo for the tickle technology. The resulting toy, of course, released in the summer of 1996 and became an immediate sensation.
1: Mm. Mm-hmm. A lot of tough questions about consent evolved from Tickle Me Elmo, particularly with the cast of 30-something.
24: Boy, how'd you connect those two?
4: That is a fucking reach.
1: That is a stretch. Well worth stretching for if you know the facts.
24: I don't think Busfeld had anything to do with
1: it. No, of course not. Poor guy's getting screwed.
16: Hey, here's the story you wanted. The famous Heart Attack Grill in Las Vegas is shutting down after 15 years.
24: I was not aware of the Heart Attack Grill. I like the idea.
16: It served free meals, Josh, to patrons over 350 pounds.
5: Oh, wow.
24: Oh, jeez. It's like one of those places that you can drink for free all night if you turn in your AA chip.
8: Right, yeah.
24: Just burn those places down.
16: The establishment announced that it will not be renewing its long-term lease, citing the reality that major casinos have intentionally priced the average person out of the quintessential American experience of affordable indulgence.
24: They kind of have. I mean, can you even get the $3.99 prime rib at any of those Vegas joints anymore?
8: That must be.
24: Because that was such a thing.
8: Yeah.
16: It added that they're proud of their 21-year impact on America's waistline. The restaurant became known for its hospital theme. We talked about this when they opened.
24: Right, I totally remember. This is the hospital theme.
16: Yeah, waitresses
24: place.
16: Dressed as nurses, paddle spanking guests who didn't finish their food.
24: What?
16: Yes.
1: Yeah.
16: Yeah.
1: It was kind of the gag.
16: Yeah.
1: The new place, CPRs, should do pretty well.
8: Uh huh.
1: Yes. Uh huh. Yeah, they'll take care of you. You got to weigh $3.50 for a free steak. Really?
24: Man.
8: So how do they
16: do they weigh you when you walk in?
8: Is it on the honor system or there must be a scale.
1: They probably have a scale.
8: Yeah,
5: I mean, you can't ask someone. I mean, if someone says they're 350, you can't question it.
16: Right.
5: Just like a girl says they're 110 and they're obviously like 180. You can't question it.
24: So I question
5: 350.
24: It. Oh, really? You're 110?
5: Yeah. That's what my license says.
24: How much is your upper half weigh? I don't date much.
8: Girls don't like that.
1: Coming up, it's going to be sexy time with Allie Breen. But first, it's time to check in with Christy Lee. And the love of her life is, well, of course, her husband.
16: Of course.
1: She's got her kids. But then right there in the top five is that Hyundai.
16: Yeah, my Tucson hybrid. I do love it. America's best warranty.
1: Even when she was alive, that scored more than a mom.
8: Yeah. Good old Christy. Yeah. Bless her heart.
16: Sometimes I wish I was. Never mind.
8: I got you.
16: No, Thank you, Mr. Griswold. 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
1: 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We're going to come back with Allie Breen and Sexy Time. 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
3: Good morning, I'm Jim Irizarry. Mishawaka residents will soon see an increase in their utility bills. The city council unanimously approved an increase to the water rates Monday night. This will be a nearly 6% increase beginning July 1st and will continue for 5 years. The average customer will see an increase of about $2.25 on their monthly bill each year. The rates will also support a payment assistance plan. This increase will help pay for a $38 million upgrade to the filtration plant on Virgil Street, which has not been upgraded in 60 years. From vacant to vibrant. That was a theme from Benton Harbor Mayor Marcus Muhammad's State of the City address on Wednesday night, as he recounted more than 20 years of progress in a community that continues to see new investment. Muhammad said Benton Harbor must join with partners throughout Southwest Michigan to make it and the surrounding communities a destination for the entire world. Muhammad also said mass transit will be key to the city's future, highlighting talks underway with the state to transform the Twin Cities Area Transportation Authority into a regional service. Andrew Benintendi drove in the go-ahead run with an infield single in the ninth inning. Four Chicago pitchers held Seattle to one hit. The White Sox beat the Mariners 2-1. Travis Bezzano hit a two-run homer. Cade Smith pitched out of a jam in the ninth inning. The Cleveland Guardians held off the Detroit Tigers 4-3. Jacob Mizorowski pitched six scoreless innings. Bryce Turang was 3-for-4 with a two-run homer. The Milwaukee Brewers topped the Chicago Cubs 5-2 to move into first place in the NL Central. The South Bend Cubs couldn't complete the comeback last night, falling to West Michigan 6-4. With an early morning Wednesday game to follow bright and early at 11 a.m., the Cubs can quickly put this one in their rearview mirror. 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
6: WIRX weather. Mostly cloudy skies to start with a few sprinkles, but becoming mostly sunny. High temperatures this afternoon right around 60. I'm Chief Meteorologist Carrie Pujol.
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10: Joining me on the phone right now from Pet Refuge, Nancy Whiteman is with me. Hey, Nance.
11: Good morning.
10: Good morning. What a beautiful little girl. Let's spotlight her at first because she's really cute.
11: Our little Momo. She's a little probably terrier mix of some sort, about 12 pounds, real cutie. I will tell you about this little girl is that she is living with one of our volunteers who also volunteers with South Bend Lost and Found.
10: Okay.
11: And they were the ones that were able to trap her. So she was running quite a long time, and she was very difficult to catch. But she's very safe now in her home, and she's in a home with a fenced yard. And so she has one dog that we're just going to insist has to have a fenced yard.
10: Sure.
11: Just because of the length that it took to catch her.
10: Okay.
11: And how scared she is anyway. So, but cutie pie, little, you know, she's little, it's just 12 pounds, and a lot of us like those little dogs.
10: Yeah.
11: And I think she just needs to find her permanent home where she can feel safe and not have to be running around anymore.
10: She has an adorable underbite, I noticed.
11: Oh, she does. She does. And then she has that little scruffy face and a little scruff on the top of her head. Really cute.
10: Check out Momo on Pet Refuge's website. You can see her right now. Let's get her a home as well. Monday night was a big night for you guys, your latest give back night that happened.
11: Yes, it was. And I want to thank everyone who came out on Monday night and ate at Hacienda or had margaritas at Hacienda. It's a 20% give back from Hacienda for that night, and I don't have a figure yet, but I will share that with you when I do get it. But thank everyone who came out and ate.
10: Yeah, and speaking of something, you guys got nice recently from Dairy Queen as well.
11: Well, just right down the road. So these Southside businesses are really supporting us, and we appreciate that. But Frick's Dairy Queen on South Michigan Street just sent us a check for $1,554.
10: That's great.
11: So people going there and buying those pup cups is really paying off, and we just want to appreciate everyone. Thank you for driving through there and getting yourself some ice cream and sharing it with your pups.
10: Yeah, and with summer right around the corner, you'll do a lot more of that, hopefully. Memorial Day weekend is this weekend, too, Nancy, and that's important for you guys, too.
11: Yes, I do want to remind everyone, we are there every weekend adopting out dogs, and we are going to be closed this Memorial Day weekend. I want to assure everyone that people will be there taking care of the cats and dogs. That still goes on. The only thing that changes is our office is not open, and we're not open for adoptions.
10: So keep that in mind with your plans this weekend. Make sure you see Momo, too. She'd love to go home with you soon.
11: She is so cute.
10: Yeah, she really, really is. And we're going to talk to you then next week at this time as well, Nance.
11: I appreciate that, Mark. Thank you.
8: Well, welcome back to the Bob and Tom Show. We're in the O'Reilly Auto Parts Studios. Christy Lee is at the news desk.
16: I just pulled a muscle.
8: There's Pat Godwin. Jessica Alsman is here.
12: Hi.
8: There's Josh Arnold.
24: Hi there.
8: Ace Cosby.
13: Hello.
8: I'm Chick. Hello. Hello, Tom.
1: Hello, Chick McGee.
8: Yeah.
1: Time to check in. I think we're going to be speaking with Allie Breen. Oh, excuse me.
24: You know what that is, Christy? That's Radio Hall of Famer Tom Griswold.
8: Phone going off in the studio.
16: Yes, and nobody knows he's working today.
14: Bedtime reminder.
16: Yeah.
1: And wait a sec. On the big screen, we've got Tuesday Weld in...
16: Who the hell's Tuesday Weld?
24: A gorgeous actress from...
1: You have a real real like 60s beach movie look going today, Allie Breen.
15: Yeah, I have kind of a beachy shirt on, and I'm in Florida, so maybe that accounts for it.
24: Well, how nice.
16: Well, it makes sense.
1: And are you standing in front of a...
15: Interrogation wall?
1: Yeah.
15: Pretty much. No, yeah, just a regular Airbnb again. This stuff, it turns out, is a lot of work.
1: You look great. You look very very suntanned. Like
15: Ever seen the movie
1: Where the Boys Are?
15: No.
1: Oh, it's a classic.
24: No reason you should have.
1: It's a wonderful movie.
15: The name Tuesday, though. Is that what you said her name was?
1: Tuesday Weld.
15: Okay.
1: I think her best movie probably is what? Anybody?
16: I have no idea.
1: She was on the Dobie Gillis TV show.
8: Oh my God!
1: I think
8: anything from this century.
1: Sorry,
8: anything at all.
1: I'm sorry. Okay. It's just that beach look that she has reminded me of Tuesday Weld. Now, the way the show works is people write letters to Allie Breen at Allibreen on your favorite social media platform, and Allie reads them to us. We try to help people with their love troubles. What have we got, Allie?
15: We kill it. Dear Allie, my boyfriend just turned 40, and after we have sex, he can have sex again right away. I made the mistake of acting like I'm impressed by this, so we do it all the time, but honestly, who wants to have sex twice in a row? It's a new relationship, so I was being too enthusiastic to begin with, and now I don't know how to get real. Any advice?
24: Yeah. Just tell him.
1: Yeah.
12: I want to savor it.
1: By the way, we have a letter from him, and we emailed him back, said, why are you writing us? He goes, I'm telling everybody.
24: Yes, yes.
1: The classic. I don't know.
15: She can be impressed without wanting to have sex again. She can be like, that's amazing. But
24: honestly, you can easily just say, when he tries to start doing it again, just go, oh, you know what? I'm sorry. We need to wait until later. Anything.
12: Mm-hmm. Yeah, you did me good the first time. I'm done.
24: I am
15: right.
24: All...
15: I'm so satisfied. I'm not... Yeah, right. Plate of his ego.
12: Yeah.
1: Maybe offer to make him a sandwich.
24: I mean, you could distract them with food.
8: Act like you heard something in the backyard. I right. don't know. Or
24: you could whatever. Also tell them that second time really loosens her bowels.
8: Yeah, God knows what might happen.
1: Of course. Your doctor ordered you to.
24: Who knows what might happen?
12: How can he constantly just keep going, though?
24: Man, I remember those
12: every
24: days.
12: Time? Sure,
24: yeah. You would have like, almost no refractory period.
16: Are you serious?
24: Oh, it's fantastic.
8: Yeah.
1: I like that word, refractory.
24: Yeah, that's what. Yeah,
13: that's the recovery time.
1: Wow, I've got a joke. I can't.
16: Yeah, let's move on.
1: I still have a really funny.
16: Allie, do you have another letter for
1: us? Oh, sorry.
16: Us?
8: Yes, Allie.
15: I do. Dear Allie, I'm divorced, and me and my wife have two kids, so we still live together, but just sleep in different rooms. It's been going really well, and I just started dating somebody, and she knows my situation, but now just decided she wants to meet my wife to make sure I'm not lying about this. Is that reasonable? It's only our second month dating, so I thought I'd wait a while for that. What should I do here?
24: It's reasonable.
16: It's reasonable.
24: Yeah.
16: Yeah, it's reasonable.
24: Now, I mean, check with your ex-wife.
16: Yeah, I don't know if she's going to really enjoy that, but...
15: Yeah.
16: Yeah, that situation always works until somebody starts dating.
12: Yeah, someone's used right. that excuse yeah. on her before. Like, no, my wife's cool with this, my
24: yeah.
12: ex-wife.
24: Yeah, you're exactly right. She right. has, because this guy's giving her no reason not to trust
12: right.
24: him.
12: You're telling the truth, but.
24: Which is unfair for her not to just automatically trust this guy because of something that happened in her past. But you
12: guys,
24: can also, yeah.
1: After you introduce them, then, you know, take her to the next room and give her a good solid rogering.
24: Right.
1: Loud. Real loud.
24: Yeah.
1: Yeah, that'll help.
24: You enjoying this, ex-wife?
15: Just get a load
8: of this.
24: Do you hear her? No, you don't. That's why we got divorced, isn't it? If you would shut up.
12: I can butt
16: Have
12: her.
16: You ever known a couple that kept the marital home and they move in and out every week?
1: Yes.
16: Like, and then they have like an apartment or a condo or whatever.
1: Absolutely do.
16: And they will move back and forth week to week.
24: Oh, so it's like the honey, it's your turn. In the condo.
15: Right, so the kids never have to move.
16: Yeah,
15: and
16: so
15: the parents
16: right.
15: the ones.
24: I'm all for amicable divorce. I just love hearing about it.
16: Yeah, it does happen.
24: Yeah.
16: Mm-hmm.
24: My parents had
1: now the
24: had
1: one. So the one, did I. The one that you know, do they have the same apartment?
16: Yes.
1: That they switch? Oh,
16: the
1: that's
16: same
1: weird.
16: Condo.
1: Okay. That's interesting.
16: Mm-hmm.
1: Yeah, the guy that I know that did that, she had her apartment, he had his apartment, but they had the house together that
16: right.
1: they kept.
16: I know people like that, too.
1: That's a kind of a financial strain.
16: Yeah.
24: Whatever works, yeah. Boy.
15: Yeah.
1: Yeah,
15: you could look at it as an investment. Maybe the apartments are going up in value. Maybe they bought condos and a house or something.
1: If they're sharing the same apartment, then there's a lot. Then you could have a lot of really awkward stuff going on.
16: Well, you could have separate bedrooms.
1: Hey, by the way, that new chair really isn't for sitting.
16: Oh, boy.
24: Right.
1: You might want to wipe that down.
24: You know, I saw you put a fern in that. That isn't a planter.
15: Don't open the top drawer, whatever you do.
1: Now, Allie, are you on your way to London again?
15: Yes, I'm going on Friday to London.
1: All right. And are you playing, what is it called, the top?
15: Yeah, I'll be at Top Secret again. I'm not sure what day.
24: Okay.
15: But I will, post it.
1: Okay.
15: Although, once again, they do tend to let us know everything very last minute.
24: Well, it's top secret, top isn't it? Yeah.
15: Exactly.
1: Now, let's get to our next letter from Allie Breen, please.
15: Dear Allie, over the last several months, when my wife does the laundry, she folds her own stuff and leaves me to fold mine and the kids. A couple weeks ago, I washed and folded all of this stuff, and she had several pairs of her standard cotton underwear and one pair of black silky ones that I've never seen. Upon further investigation, I found a pair of lacy, completely see-through underwear that I've also never seen. We haven't had sex in a year. Should I be concerned she's wearing these for someone else?
24: There's a strong chance, and ladies, please let me know if I'm wrong on this, she's wearing them totally for herself?
12: I mean, maybe
24: they go with a certain outfit. That
8: I would agree on that, other than they haven't had sex in a year.
24: Okay.
16: Yeah, and the see-through pants, that's kind of got to me, too, because I don't have any see-through underwear.
12: And they're not comfy.
16: Yeah, the black silky ones I can see if you're wearing, because there's like maybe a certain fabric that would stick or whatever.
24: Right.
15: Sure. So
16: that the see-through underwear makes me a little
24: But
16: suspicious.
24: She kind of knows that he's doing the laundry.
16: Yeah.
24: Would she be
15: but
24: that
15: she
24: brazen?
15: Her own stuff. If you can drive.

0: shop.
1: Silky ones, I can see if you're wearing, because there's like maybe a certain fabric that would stick or whatever.
2: Right.
3: Sure.
1: The see-through underwear makes me a little
2: suspicious. But she kind of knows.

0: get over it. I said he's acting like it's not part of our history, and he said he's apologized enough and he's done apologizing for it. So what, you don't have to be sorry anymore if a certain amount of years pass by?
1: I'm starting to have a panic attack.
2: Oh, my God.
3: Oh, boy.
4: Oh, my God.
1: This is every relationship ever.
0: Wow. Yeah.
4: If a few years have been in between,
0: it's so bad that he did that, so of course it's going to come up all the time, right? He's wrong.
1: Well,
4: no, it's only coming out because you put it up.
2: I believe the line is, you'd take the garbage out for her, followed by referencing it. Yeah.
4: You have to let it go.
1: Christy, you don't believe that.
4: I do believe
1: inherently,
4: that.
1: As a woman, you agree with her.
4: No,
1: all share this same insanity. No,
5: if they stay together and didn't break up, she can bring it up as much as she wants, I think. But since they separated for a few years, let it go. Yeah. You guys both did stuff in between.
2: You're also lying. Josh is
1: lying. I believe
2: it's the collective unconscious.
1: Which
2: was it Nietzsche or Kant?
6: You're exactly right.
2: Some the logical positivist, some phony philosopher came up with it.
4: She has to let it go.
2: But it's true.
4: Forget about it.
5: Maybe he shouldn't have cheated.
4: Well,
5: there you go.
1: Well, gender is not
0: comes up in the argument.
1: Gender is not based on whether or not you have a penis or a vagina. It's based on whether or not you agree with this woman or you don't. That's the number one.
0: Wait. Let me ask a question though. So, if your girlfriend had cheated, you don't think you would bring that up every time you guys got into a fight?
1: If I decided to stay with her, I would absolutely. Yeah. There would have to be a 100% forgiveness in that instance,
4: yes.
1: And I would not do that. I know that's very hard for a woman to understand.
6: Hard to unring that bell.
0: Yeah.
2: Well, thanks very much, Allie. Have a great time in the UK.
0: I know. Thank you. I'll be talking to you guys from there next time.
2: Okay, great.
1: Fun. Have fun. Be safe.
0: Perfect.
6: Not bloody likely.
2: Now, you're going to be safe at home, aren't you, Chief?
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2: Thank you very much. Coming up, Pizza Hut news again for the second day in a row. Kind of a cool story out of Pizza Hut. And also, a salad you're not going to want. You'll find out what kind of salad that is.
1: This Allie segment just
4: pisses you off?
1: I cannot. It's no good for me and my views on relationships. Because right now I'm sitting here going, marriage isn't about love. It's about how much you're willing to put up with.
6: Mm.
1: God.
2: So you'd like more letters saying, "Dear Allie, everything is great in my life."
1: Can we get one of those per segment?
2: We could have Christy write in every week.
4: I can. I'm very happy at home. Yeah, we have a wonderful relationship.
6: See, there's something going on over there.
4: See, and you immediately jump to that.
2: Yeah.
4: Nobody's allowed to be happy here.
6: No.
2: So we're going to come back with happy news.
1: All right.
4: Okay.
2: We've got a nice happy story.
6: My ass.
2: We have happy pizza news and fun salad news.
1: Oh, happy pizza news. This will be good, great for me, won't it? No slings and arrows coming my way.
2: Well, you know what a salad is, right?
4: Oh, my God.
1: We'll be back.
2: These are the O'Reilly Auto Parts Studios. 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
10: Good morning, I'm Jim Irizarry. St. Joseph County Democratic leadership will meet today to pick a person to fill the vacant seat of South Bend Common Council member Troy Warner. Warner is leaving the District 4 seat to become Mayor James Mueller's chief of staff after next Friday. Angela Smith and former Democratic congressional aide Haj Patel are among the names being considered to fill the position. The caucus will be held at the Howard Park Event Center at 6 p.m. tonight. A former Baroda Lake Township police chief will avoid jail time after admitting he stole from taxpayers. 54-year-old Sean Martin pleaded guilty to a misdemeanor embezzlement charge. He was originally facing six felony counts, which could have meant up to 15 years in prison. Instead, a judge ordered Martin to pay more than $170,000 in restitution, plus a fine and court costs. Investigators said the money covers unauthorized overtime, pay he claimed while on vacation, and personal charges on police credit cards. Jalen Brunson sparked one of the NBA's greatest postseason comebacks, a rally from a 22-point deficit in the fourth quarter and finished with 38 points. New York beat the Cleveland Cavaliers 115-104 in overtime in Game 1 of the Eastern Conference Finals. After a record-setting run through the first two rounds, the Knicks were going nowhere for 40 minutes against the Cavs, trailing 93-71 with 7:51 to play. Brunson's relentless defense on James Harden helped New York outscore Cleveland 44-11 the rest of the way. The Knicks won their eighth straight game and will host Game 2 on Thursday. Game 2 of the Western Conference Finals is tonight, with San Antonio leading Oklahoma City 1-0 in that series.
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12: Mostly cloudy skies with a stray shower this morning, becoming mostly sunny this afternoon. High temperatures a little cooler, right around 60. We'll drop down to 45 tonight, and tomorrow partly sunny. High temperatures up right around 65. I'm WSBT 22 Chief Meteorologist Carrie Pougeot.
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4: I just can't take
6: There's
4: it.
6: Pat Godwin.
23: Hey.
6: Jessica Holzman is here.
24: Hi.
6: There's Josh Arnold.
1: There may be nobody funnier.
6: Yeah, absolutely hilarious. There's Ace Cosby.
25: Sorry.
6: The last thing on his mind is the show.
4: Yes.
6: Guys, hello, Tom. How are you, buddy?
25: I think you guys playing cards.
6: Welcome aboard.
23: Why is everybody here?
6: Sit down. We'll do you in, pal.
25: Trying to find something over here.
6: Well, there's no better time than
23: the on switch.
6: Yeah.
25: Now, a couple things we promised would come up. We may get to those. But first, Pat, I understand that.
6: What the hell was that?
25: When we were talking about today in history, we mentioned one of the important events was the patent on this date in 1873 of Levi's. Mm-hmm. You'll recall Levi Strauss and who else? Remember? Mm.
4: Jacob somebody.
25: Jacob Davis patented.
4: Oh, Davis.
25: They patented patented blue
4: patented.
25: Jeans.
4: Yes.
23: Blue jeans.
1: I want blue jeans.
25: And
6: I defect.
25: I thought it might be a nice. And I, you, do you have a tribute to blue jeans?
23: The current CEO, Chip Berg, he takes a shower. Mr. Berg. Mm-hmm. He takes a shower in his blue jeans. You're talking about how to launder them.
4: Yeah.
25: And, this guy's famous for saying you never wash them. You just shower in them and then hang dries. Yeah.
23: Levi's boss.
6: Oh, yeah. Here we go.
23: Says when he spills some tomato sauce on his dungarees, no washing machine, no, he'd much rather take a shower in blue jeans, babe. Denim unwashed. Keep wearing them till they gather moss. But I'd rather have them fresh and clean. Oh, you look like an idiot. You got a shower in blue jeans, babe. Maybe someday

0: thank you very much. A little tribute. A little tribute to showering in your blue.
1: That guitar got away from me.
0: Christy, do you like?
2: Yes, sir.
0: Take your jeans Griswold. Inside out.
2: I do turn them inside out.
1: Oh, you do?
2: Wash them on cold. Yes.
0: What's the point of that? Is that because all the funky stuff is on the inside?
1: I think it's more of a dye issue.
2: I think it's a dye issue, yes.
3: So you don't think your jeans get, well, any clothes get clean unless it's unsanitized?
0: Yeah, I like to get not really hot water.
2: Well, the dryer gets really
3: I didn't ask that.
2: Hot.
3: So. I know you like to do it. But is the underlying thing, no one who does laundry and anything but sanitized, they're always wearing filthy clothes, yes or no?
0: Yeah, they're lesser.
3: Okay. All right.
2: You must go through clothes like every other month because the fibers break down so fast.
3: And the hot water heater at your house.
0: Fiber's good for you.
1: How often do you do a load of laundry that's one shirt or one pair of pants?
0: On occasion, yeah, absolutely.
2: What?
3: I would say often, probably.
2: Do you really?
3: How many water heaters do you have at the compound? You've got to have more than one.
0: Oh yeah, I got a couple.
3: I've got the tankless.
4: Mm. Tom has a current issue.
3: Okay.
4: Tom has a current issue with the guy that's doing the or woman that's doing the alterations for his blue jeans.
1: What's wrong?
4: Well, they're making them for a guy who's 5'2", apparently, because he gifted me a pair of blue jeans that went to my knees almost.
3: I'm not even joking.
0: No, I got a batch of jeans, and I don't know what happened.
3: Among one of the many regrets I have is he invited me out to shop for jeans one day, and I couldn't believe it. He gets all of his jeans altered.
4: Yeah.
3: I don't know what he's thinking.
2: So the pair of jeans that you gave him, had they been altered, or were they just bought off the shelf?
0: You had worn them, right? No, they'd been altered. No, they're... There was something, I don't know what happened.
2: So they altered them, and they altered them too short?
5: They made capris for you?
4: Way too short.
0: Yeah.
4: I'm 5'8".
2: Why didn't you take them back?
0: They looked like a clam diggers, you know, the ones where you go to the beach. And
3: man.
0: I thought because Pat has significantly shorter legs.
4: Yeah,
0: I figured they'd fit him, but they
3: didn't. Did you have Billy Barty stay at the house at any point?
0: I don't know. Just maybe a tape measure error.
4: They're comically short. I'm not even joking.
2: Well, I would take them back to the altar. Well,
0: we're giving them to Goodwill. So
4: I already did.
0: There's some guy that has short legs.
4: Chico.
0: Look very nice. Very nice jeans.
3: Well, let's hope he has both his legs.
0: Yeah, okay.
3: Yeah, but that goes with
0: Of course. Oh, at least they were the same length.
3: Sure.
0: The legs, I mean.
2: No, that's great.
0: Well, it would have been very awkward if
2: one was shorter.
0: One of them had been like 6 inches shorter than the other. Although I'm sure you're like the Dudley Moore type of jean.
2: Was this done at a department store?
0: I'm not going to say. Uh-huh. Christy Lee's at the news. Did we promise we'd squeeze in one more story?
2: Pizza Hut franchise bringing back the chain's old school style to some of its restaurants.
3: I read this, and that's going gangbusters.
2: Yeah,
3: right?
2: Tim Sparks, president of DeLand Corporation.
3: Oh, crap.
2: No, it's D-A-L-A-N-D.
0: DeLand. This is a Pizza Hut. Yeah. They own a bunch of Pizza Hut. It's not the DeLand like DeLand, right. Florida.
2: They're converting some of the over 80 Pizza Huts the company operates to revive the experience from the 80s and 90s.
1: This is great.
2: Yeah. Their change will include the return of the iconic red plastic cups,
3: hot dog,
2: checkerboard tablecloths, red candles, iron table organizers, and the classic Tiffany style lamps.
1: Excellent.
2: They also feature red booths back. That's right. Accentuated with red or with retro photographs throughout the dining room.
0: Good idea.
2: And, of course, the salad bar.
1: Oh, terrific. Mm-hmm.
0: Now, for my Pizza Hut to do it accurately, they're going to have to put a Blockbuster video next door to it.
1: Sure.
5: Yeah.
0: For old time's sake.
2: And they're adding Pac-Man in some locations.
1: I was going to ask if they were going to do those, even the tabletop.
2: The tabletop games?
1: Yes.
5: Did they get the Simpsons? Yes, sir.
2: Isn't that where you played? Pizza Hut?
0: Yeah, but that's a smart move.
1: Now, if they reinstitute the read a book, get a personal pan pizza.
5: I think they are doing the Book It program.
1: Excellent.
5: I thought I saw that somewhere.
1: That was huge.
5: Oh, I would lie all the time. Like, I read this book.
1: Oh.
5: That's right.
2: Oh.
1: Might be why they got rid of it.
4: Defeat the whole purpose.
5: My mom was in on it. She'd ask me questions I knew for the book.
0: Well, kind of a fun thing. And yesterday, Pizza Hut won that. They won that survey.
2: Yeah, people love Pizza Hut.
0: Of the most pop, I guess it was considered to be the best pizza among that particular sphere of pizza joints. Kind of fun, kind of cool. A nice, fun pizza story coming up. We have a salad story
2: tomorrow.
0: We can do a little homework. Look into what a salad might be. What's in it?
1: Who's he looking at? I'm not acknowledging his presence. Is he looking at me?
4: Oh, yeah.
1: Is that son of a bitch?
0: These are the O'Reilly Auto Parts Studios. This is the Bob and Tom Show.
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0: 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And the Foo Fighters heading out on their big, massive tour in August. 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
16: Cloudy skies with a few peaks of sun today, with daytime highs approaching 65. Winds out of the north, 8 to 15 miles an hour. Partly cloudy skies tonight. Lows dip down to about 45. I'm Staff Meteorologist Derek Height.
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0: 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By the way, it is National Streaming Day. You know, whatever that means, right? Isn't that every day? Also, World Bee Day, a day to remember we need to save the bees. I guess that's why it's what? No mow May, but I had to mow. My yard was looking a little shaggy, so sorry, bees. You're going to have to find another little place to pollinate. Also, National Rescue Dog Day. 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And National Be a Millionaire Day, which is fitting. Today's Powerball jackpot is an estimated $113 million. By the time you got the cash payout, oh, a cool $49.6 million. So, good luck.
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13: Daytime highs approaching 65 this afternoon under mainly cloudy skies. Winds out of the north 8 to 15 miles an hour. Lows around 45 tonight. Partly cloudy skies. I'm staff meteorologist Derek Height.
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0: 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We play everything that rocks. Hey, what's up? It's John Cruz. Hey, there's a new WalletHub survey out that says 60% of Americans say the high gas prices are affecting their travel plans this summer. And 50% say they plan to spend less money this summer by staying home and doing a staycation rather than a regular vacation. Well, we can help you with that. Save a little money and have some adventure this summer. 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
14: Daytime highs approaching 65 this afternoon under mainly cloudy skies. Winds out of the north, 8 to 15 miles an hour. Lows around 45 tonight, partly cloudy skies. I'm staff meteorologist Derek Height.
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0: 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By the way, the Foo Fighters made another appearance yet again on their second YouTube series this month. Of course, the guys appeared on Trackstar a few weeks ago. 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This is where contestants are asked personal questions about themselves. 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As we get ready for today's cruise classic of the day, going to go back in the time machine to 1994 for some Tom Petty. It's next. 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
12: Daytime highs approaching 65 this afternoon under mainly cloudy skies. Winds out of the north, 8 to 15 miles an hour. Lows around 45 tonight, partly cloudy skies. I'm staff meteorologist Derek Height.
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0: Back we go to 1994 for a lead single from the highly acclaimed solo album Wildflowers by Tom Petty. The song would go on to peak at number one on the Billboard Hot Mainstream Rock charts that year. You don't know how it feels. 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

0: That's new Papa Roach on WIRX. We play everything that rocks. And Jacoby Shaddix of Papa Roach talks about the inspiration behind the song.
1: The relationship I've got with my wife was the beginning of this, the story, you know, and it has different prongs. This song has different elements to me. It's a spiritual song. It's a call out to God. And it's also me just recognizing like how much of a rock my wife has been to me throughout the years.
0: Good stuff from Papa Roach. Cheers. We rock you on the job for a workday Wednesday. What's up? 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
12: Daytime highs approaching 65 this afternoon under mainly cloudy skies. Winds out of the north, 8 to 15 miles an hour. Lows around 45 tonight, partly cloudy skies. I'm staff meteorologist Derek Height.
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0: That is Shine Down. 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
12: Mainly cloudy skies this afternoon with highs around 65. Northerly winds 8 to 15 miles an hour. Partly cloudy skies tonight. Lows dip down to about 45. I'm staff meteorologist Derek Height.
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14: Mainly cloudy skies this afternoon with highs around 65. Northerly winds 8 to 15 miles an hour. Partly cloudy skies tonight. Lows dip down to about 45. I'm Staff Meteorologist Derek Height.
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0: That is Sleep Theory. 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WIRX. 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All right, that is it. I will see you tomorrow right after Bob and Tom. We'll kick off the 10 at 10 brought to you by Big Deals. Brock and Kiki, they're in next. They're going to keep you company for the rest of your hump day, get you on your drive home with everything that rocks. You have a great night. We'll see you mañana.
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19: Mainly cloudy skies expected this afternoon with a high of 65. Northerly winds 8 to 15 miles an hour. Lows dip down to about 44. Tonight, partly cloudy. I'm staff meteorologist Derek Height.
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0: 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Everything that rocks.
1: Alrighty, here we go. Happy Wednesday. It's Brock. It's Kiki.
2: Hi.
1: Back at it.
2: Hump day.
1: You son of a bitch. You did it again, didn't you? Yeah, it is Wednesday, hump day. Halfway through the week, that's not a bad spot to be in. Gorgeous weather. Fantastic. Feeling great. Got a little sun on my skin. Got a little glow going. I'm feeling good.
2: Mm-hmm.
1: Feeling nice. You're still looking a little pasty. We gotta get you out.
2: I am so pale.
1: Yeah.
2: Ghostly.
1: You need to go.
2: I keep saying I'm gonna do that. In the last few years I don't tan anymore. I do the Jergens natural, you know, slowly just dye your skin.
1: It.
2: Yeah, I'm jerking it.
1: Jerking it all the time.
2: I see what you did there.
1: Oh yeah. Yeah.
2: But it's so much work. To like lotion the whole body. It's like my arms are tired.
1: Real quick, and again, we got a great show lined up for you. Yada yada yada. I think we just all need to be pasty, because if you go to the tanning bed, you go out and get too much sun, all right? Mm-hmm. It's not good for you. Well, they say. Also, now we've just found out that sunscreen apparently is bad for us.
2: I mean, I don't use sunscreen.
1: And I'm sure something that tans your skin without sun or UV lights probably can't be good for you. A false tan can't be good either. I think we all just need to be Casper White and walk around.
2: If we could agree on that and that'd be sexy, I'm all for it.
1: We all know. A nice crisp body, all right? A nice little tan on there.
2: Gosh, and you just look more fit. You know, when I'm tan, it's like suddenly I've got abs.
1: Oh, and there is this, right. Oh, look at this. Look at how sexy
2: I am. Where did these come from? These shadows are really deceiving everyone.
1: But then you go too far and you look like a retiree on the beaches of Florida.
2: Yeah.
1: Just so dark.
2: Leather woman.
1: Just like an alligator handbag walking around in a bikini. Or a Speedo. Anyway, you're pasty and gross. I'm tan and sexy.
2: Oh,
1: let's get
2: gosh.
1: To it.
2: You are sunburned. That's all you are. You are sunburned.
1: I am painful all over. Skin is bubbling. All right, let's get to it, because we got a lot of fun stuff to cover today. Topic of the day coming up. We got your WTF of the day. Dumb vocabulary. We'll have some fun. Right around the corner, stupid quickies. Very stupid, very quick. We're talking Google, the Googles.
2: The Google.
1: Hockey. And banks. There you go. Yeah. All right. All that and more coming up. It's Brock and Kiki.

0: Everything that rocks. WIRX. The Plan B Show with Brock and Kiki. It's Stupid Quickies.
1: Well, let's kick it off with this. Google is changing its search box for the first time in 25 years.
2: Uh-oh.
1: They've done away with the simple bar and have added all the bells and whistles to incorporate more interactive searches and AI.
2: So what are they doing?
1: Instead of just
2: a few
1: Google,
2: more knobs.
1: Yeah, a few more knobs, a few more bells, whistles, whips, chains, whistles, yo-yos. Don't do it, Google.
2: You're going to overcomplicate it.
1: Don't. What I love about you, Google, is it literally just says Google and then
2: search.
1: The bar and then two search options. I'm feeling lucky or search. Look, you know me. I've said this before. I like my technology simple. They could have stopped at Windows 95 and I would have been fine with it.
2: Windows
1: Microsoft
2: 95.
1: Paint, Windows 90. If you can.

two search options. I'm feeling lucky or search. Look, you know me. I've said this before. I like my technology simple. They could have stopped at Windows 95

0: heated rivalry and off campus to decide that washboard abs are out and hockey butts are now the ultimate fitness goal.
1: What?
0: Butt-centric classes are springing up, especially for dudes who'd rather not spend hours skating but still want the back end you could bounce a puck off of. Look at the buns on that. Yeah,
1: wow,
0: he must work out.
1: I guess I've never thought about that. I mean, yeah. I can appreciate a good behind on somebody, but...
0: When you look at hockey players, all right, they're not big up top. They got asses and quads. Their glutes, their quads.
1: Did you see their warm-ups? They're basically bouncing that thing. They're basically twerking on the ice.
0: Yeah.
1: Bouncing that thing up and down. The Olympics changed us.
0: Yeah, yeah.
1: And here we are.
0: And we all want those
1: thick, fat butts.
0: Hockey asses.
1: P-H-A-T.
0: Excuse me, do you play hockey? I do. I can tell by that thick hockey ass you have. Lastly, despite getting some pretty overwhelming perks, seems Americans are sticking with their banks for the long haul. In fact, a new survey finds that 25% of people still use the same bank they opened their very first account with. And on average, folks have been with their bank for about 17 years.
1: I just closed my Missouri bank account that I've had since I was 16. And I have trauma from that.
0: Well,
1: it was very sad.
0: I think there's a different reason.
1: People are too lazy to get their money out.
0: You know how hard it is to transfer all of your stuff over?
1: 100%. We've done it.
0: Oh, and then 6 months down the road, you go to buy something and you realize that, the account was linked this way, or you have an auto renewal.
1: Changing your account.
0: It's just easier. I'll just stay with this one place that has everything locked in.
1: It's true.
0: It had to be easier before online payments, before recurring payments.
1: It's like buying a new house and moving.
0: Yeah.
1: It is a pain in the ass.
0: How much documentation you need? I'm just going to keep it. All right. I'm just going to keep everything there. Even though maybe it's not even the best option, I don't have the time to switch everything, okay?
1: I think if you want to try out a new bank, you might as well just start a new account with different money.
0: Look,
1: shave
0: off your fingerprints, all right? Get a new Social Security, a new passport with a fake name. That's actually easier than trying to just switch your bank account, all right? All right. There you go. That is your stupid quickies for a Wednesday. We're going to be back with more. It's Brock and Kiki.

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16: Mainly cloudy skies expected this afternoon with a high of 65. Northerly winds 8 to 15 miles an hour. Lows dip down to about 44.
1: Tonight,
16: partly cloudy. I'm staff meteorologist Derek Height.
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2: All right, coming up, we are going to talk trigger words. 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It has to do with words at restaurants on their menus that just make you roll your eyes. Like,
3: really?
2: Ugh, really? 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Restaurant?
3: Okay.
2: Anyway, restaurant trigger words coming up. 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

0: 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The Daily Dump. Trends, tech, Hollywood sleaze, and really personal details that are sure to make you feel very uncomfortable. You're welcome. We're WIRX. Everything that rocks.
1: Well, have you ever picked a restaurant hoping for a solid dining experience only to be triggered by the wannabe fancy restaurant descriptions on the menus? Things like foraged, locally sourced, infused dusting, nestled on a bed of blank that make you think this place is trying to pass off higher prices with just fancy words.
2: You're right.
1: People on social media are listing the fancy food words from menus that instantly make them roll their eyes, and there are some good ones. Can I give you mine first to start? The word that as soon as I see it, I roll my eyes, artisanal.
2: Artisanal.
1: I think we've gone too far with an artisanal brioche bun. All right. Well, that burger's now $4 more than it needs to be.
2: I'm a sucker for these, honestly.
1: You do.
2: I do. I pay more. I love these places.
1: You're a huge fan of a fancy cafe.
2: Farm to table.
1: Farm to table's on the list.
2: Yeah, it should
1: farm
2: be.
1: Farm to table's on
2: That's
1: the list.
2: That's a good one.
1: Here's some other ones.
2: Bonus points if they actually put the farm they're getting the
1: where
2: food
1: they
2: get, from.
1: What about this one, Kiki? Handcrafted.
2: Handcrafted.
1: Handcrafted.
2: What does that even mean?
1: How about deconstructed handcrafted?
2: Are you just saying that a person used their hands to put this together and not like a robot where did we not think that it wasn't going to be handcrafted?
1: Isn't everything handcrafted?
2: They think,
1: right?
2: Like, I didn't think you were opening up a plastic frozen burger and throwing it in there. I hope not.
1: To be fair, that's still handcrafted. You used your hands unless you're using your feet. Which I thank God I've never seen feet crafted. Wait, hold on a sec. What?
2: Wait a second.
1: Medley was on the list.
2: Medley.
1: Yeah.
2: Oh, like a salad.
1: Yeah.
2: Like a green medley.
1: Yeah. Yeah. You're just a fancy thing for saying there's different things in there.
2: A medley.
1: Open faced made the list. Yeah.
2: Open faced.
1: So you mean an open faced sandwich?
2: Oh.
1: So you just didn't
2: close it.
1: Close the sandwich. Just close the sandwich.
2: What?
1: That's all it is.
2: Wow.
1: There's so many handhelds, sandwiches.
2: Handheld shareables, appetizers.
1: What about foam? Oh, with a salmon foam on top of this.
2: Ew, that sounds disgusting.
1: Eggs Benedict.
2: It's hollandaise.
1: Look, you don't need to zhuzh up your menu, all right? What do you think, you're better than us?
2: Well, yeah, I think it's marketing is what it is. Add these words and they'll pay $4 more a meal. Yeah.
1: I like things like bag or box. Bucket.
2: Bundle.
1: A bundle.
2: 2 for 1.
1: A tray. All right. Those are what I like on my menu items. All right. Anyway, what do you think? You're better than me with your brioche artisanal.
2: Absolutely. Yes.
1: Handcrafted, open faced, deconstructed, farm to table, freshly
2: infused.
1: Dug medley. You bastards. All right. We're going to be back with more. It's Brock and Kiki.

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16: Mainly cloudy skies expected this afternoon with a high of 65. Northerly winds 8 to 15 miles an hour. Lows dip down to about 44. Tonight, partly cloudy. I'm staff meteorologist Derek Height.
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0: 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Everything that rocks.
1: All right, hour number two on the way coming up. We got your WTF of the day fact and opinion. Some wonderful tunes for you. And much more. I know we talked about this yesterday, but it's too big not to mention, and we're going to talk about it a lot. It is officially here, the WIRX Screamin' Yellow Summer from AIR, Advanced Import Repair, and Friends of Berrien County Animal Services, underwritten by the Mason Jar Cafe. That's right, we have your chance once again to be our big Screamin' Yellow Summer winner. And this year, Kiki, my goodness, we've gone bigger and better than ever.
2: Mm-hmm.
1: We've gone thicker and harder than ever.
2: Don't ick up the Screamin' Yellow Summer. The point is we are giving you the choice to pick your prize. We're not going to tell you what you're going to win. We're just going to give you options, and then you get to choose.
1: And we, we like a little buffet. We like a smorgasbord of prizes.
2: Yeah, so, we collaborated.
1: How many do we have, Kiki?
2: We have six epic prizes.
1: That you get to pick from. So there's something for everyone. And who all hasn't been in a contest where you win, and then you're like, well, it's not exactly what I wanted.
2: Yeah.
1: You're not going to get that here, fella. No.
2: There's
1: lady.
2: Something for everybody. I promise. You can go check out the full list of the detailed prizes, all six of them at WIRX.com, and then also become a frequent rocker so you can get those reminders of when the contest dates are happening, and we'll tell you exactly when to register.
1: It's that way you don't miss out. When we do this, you can qualify as many times as you want, or sign up to qualify until you qualify, and then you're good anyway.
2: Correct.
1: I overcomplicated that. 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
2: it's
1: you to the same spot.
2: Place.
1: We crushed this. We finished strong, Kiki, didn't we?
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1: 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Also, drugs and turtles. They don't mix, especially if it's illegal drugs and illegal turtles. All right, we'll get to that and more coming up. It's Brock and Kiki.

0: 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WIRX. What the f***? 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
1: 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And tell them thanks for being a part of the Screaming Yellow Summer AIR Advanced Import Repair. Well, usually when someone is arrested on drug charges, the most illegal thing on them is the drugs. A man in Indiana was arrested after police say he was found dancing in the road, as one does, while holding a rare turtle. The man was holding an eastern box turtle, which is illegal to have.
2: There's a rare turtle out there?
1: Is that...
2: The box turtle is like the most... The eastern part is the rare
1: eastern
2: part.
1: That makes it... What is
2: I
1: it like?
2: I was picking up box turtles left and right as a kid.
1: Is that a painted, like the painted, or is that different? Anyway,
2: I didn't know there were any rare turtles out there.
1: They are rare, and they're illegal to have. Oh, and of course, the methamphetamine that he had on him was illegal as well. So the man was arrested on drug charges and booked into jail. It's unclear if he'll face additional charges for the turtle, which was unharmed, by the way. Conservation officers released the turtle near the area where it was removed and returned it to its natural habitat. It's unclear why the guy had the turtle, but it sounds like he just collected it from the wild.
2: Sounds like a pocket turtle.
1: Yeah, guy just got a little hopped up on methamphetamines and was like, let's bring a turtle into the mix.
2: Yeah, let's put him in my pocket.
1: Yeah.
2: Let's see if he likes it.
1: You know what this meth binge needs? A turtle. Maybe he was...
2: I mean, I don't fault him. I loved picking up turtles. Turtles are cute little companions.
1: Yeah, they give you a coli and will...
2: They're easy to handle. They're easy to manage.
1: Get...

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1: You know what this meth binge needs? A turtle. Maybe he was...
0: I mean, I don't fault him. I loved picking up turtles. Turtles are cute little companions.

0: 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Maybe he was trying to make a ninja
1: turtle. Rare turtle.
0: A rare turtle.
1: Well, clearly he did not know it was a rare turtle.
0: No, you know. You know when you see it. You know that's a rare turtle, all right? Anyway, we're going to be back with more. It's Brock and Kiki.

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9: Mainly cloudy skies expected this afternoon with a high of 65. Northerly winds 8 to 15 miles an hour. Lows dip down to about 44. Tonight, partly cloudy. I'm staff meteorologist Derek Height.
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1: Well, don't go anywhere. We got your fact and opinion coming up. Just a fun little fact and not the worst opinion you've ever heard. I got some good ones. I think I'm going to do one about ostriches. Ostruses.
2: That can't be right.
1: Anyway, ostrich fact and opinion on the way. It's Brock and Kiki.

0: That rocks. WIRX. Now for fact and opinion. The Plan B Show with Brock and Kiki.
1: All right, here we go. Fact and opinion time. What a fun little fact, everyone. This one has to do with ostriches, which I know is right, but it sounds weird. Ostriches. Ostrice. Ostruses. Ostrus. And what is a flock of ostriches, or a group of ostriches called? Do you know?
2: You want me to look it up?
1: No, just let's just guess. What would it be called? A neck of ostriches? Ostrices? Anyway, ostrich farms routinely have difficulties getting male ostriches to breed because they often find their human caretakers more attractive than the female ostriches.
2: Oh, yikes. They are called a flock, by the way.
1: It's a flock of ostriches?
2: Yeah.
1: That seems kind of lame.
2: Yeah.
1: You have a gaggle of geese and a flock of ostriches. Think of something cool. So you got a bunch of male ostriches. Now, are they attracted to the males? Caretakers or the female caretakers? Does it matter?
2: Probably just humans in general.
1: Yeah, they're more sexually attracted. Yeah, it's a reverse bestiality or furries. What would it be?
2: Yeah, you're right.
1: Reverse
2: technically.
1: Yeah. Get off of me, ostrich. Sexually assaulting me. I'm just trying to feed
2: you
1: your
2: brain. How does an ostrich show one that they're interested? Do they peacock?
1: I think feathers probably go out.
2: Feathers go out.
1: Sure, the neck is involved. They're long ostrich necks.
2: They're scary.
1: It's a dinosaur.
2: They're a massive bird.
1: You look at an ostrich, look at its feet. That is a prehistoric animal. The lineage of that is dinosaur. Yeah. Look at a T-Rex foot, all right? The bones, and then look at an ostrich foot.
2: It's the same.
1: It's wild. It's crazy.
2: Has anyone ever successfully rode an ostrich?
1: Oh, you can race. They absolutely.
2: You race them, right?
1: Yeah.
2: Is that a thing, though? We see it in the movies. There are people actually doing that in real life.
1: Absolutely. 100%.
2: You can ride an ostrich.
1: Yeah.
2: And it won't peck your brains out.
1: Well, I mean, you got to train it. Don't just find a wild ostrich and jump on it. Because also, too, you know, they got the kicking force of, like, they got a crazy kicking force. Yeah. Anyway, we haven't looked up. All I know is we've made a lot of wild statements here. Some of are true. I don't know if we know the exact facts on it. But
2: we're going to have to do a deep dive today on ostriches.
1: No, you can ride them.
2: I'm going to be an expert after today.
1: They kick real hard. They have gigantic eggs.
2: Yeah.
1: And they want to have sex with humans, what it is.
2: Can you eat their eggs?
1: Absolutely.
2: Has anyone ever had ostrich eggs?
1: I guarantee it.
2: I know people have had, do people have ostrich boots? Is that a thing?
1: Yeah, you can make like an ostrich skin boot, I'm sure.
2: Oh, okay.
1: Use their necks. They have long neck. Make a belt.
2: Yeah.
1: out of their necks. And also, too, they don't bury their heads in the sand. That's an old urban legend, if you will.
2: I didn't think they did.
1: There you go. And again, they want to have sex with humans. It's weird.
2: That's weird.
1: All right. There's your fact and opinion for the Wednesday. We're going to be back with more. It's Brock and Kiki.

0: Most rock stations are boring. That was, this is, blah, blah, blah, blah, blah. Not here. No, this group of misfits are anything but boring. They say, want, and play what they want. Bob and Tom, John Cruise, Rock and Kiki, and Greg Bahero. You may not like them, but we guarantee two things. You won't be bored, and your IQ may not increase. Everything that rocks, including people. This is WIRX.
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17: Mainly cloudy skies expected this afternoon with a high of 65. Northerly winds 8 to 15 miles an hour. Lows dip down to about 44 tonight, partly cloudy. I'm staff meteorologist Derek Height.
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1: All right, hour number three on the way. 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
1: So
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2: Yes.
1: You can go on there on Friday. Okay,
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1: You got a little pollen in your
2: nose.
1: Wonderful. All right, we're going to be back with more. It's Brock and Kiki.

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2: All right, dumb vocabulary coming up. Is it dumb? You betcha, buddy boy. Is it vocabulary?
3: Not guaranteed.
2: Why don't you just mind your business, okay? Anyway, we're going to make you dumber in just a little bit with our dumb vocabulary. It's Brock and Kiki.

0: 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Let's get smart with dumb vocabulary. It's dumb vocabulary with Brock and Kiki.
1: Here's what I think. You couldn't possibly be any dumber. You go and do something like this.
2: Your dumb vocabulary for today, and I think I might start doing some skin-themed ones, because skin's a fun word.
3: Yuck.
2: Skin bin.
3: I don't like this.
2: Skin bin.
3: Skin is not fun. It's kind of creepy.
2: Skin.
3: Making words out of it.
2: Skin bin. Better than making a lampshade out of it.
3: Okay. Skin bin is a bin where you put your, it's a trash can where you put your condom. Yeah.
2: What?
3: Yeah. Yeah.
2: No.
3: Skin, like your skin, your condom.
2: Your condom, your.
3: The skin. The lamb
2: your
3: skin.
2: That would be
3: the lanolin.
2: Lanolin?
3: And the bin is the trash. It's a skin bin. It's where I put all my tissues or, I don't know, condoms.
2: You're being so gross.
3: I don't know.
2: This is horrible. Mine's cheeky and fun, and yours
3: is
2: like, it's a designated trash can where I put all my cleanup tissues and my used prophylactics in. Only that. Don't even think about throwing a soda can in there. That is strictly for sexual purposes.
3: It's a skin bin. Yeah.
2: Incorrect. Gross.
3: What?
2: Skin bin is a mental collection of dirty images that you have in your mind.
3: Oh. Like nude skin.
2: Like you just, it's,
3: I gotcha.
2: Oh, I'm going to pop that
3: a
2: in
3: bin.
2: The old. I'm
3: gonna, I gotcha.
2: Yeah,
3: like a category,
2: yeah,
3: a container
2: yeah,
3: of
2: yeah,
3: bin. I got
2: yeah.
3: you.
2: It's much like a spank bank.
3: That's a thinker.
2: It's just a little.
3: Skin bin.
2: It's a skin bin.
3: Okay.
2: Like, I saw a hot chick at the beach in a bikini, and so I put that in my old skin bin there for later.
3: You guys are sick.
2: Yeah, we do. That's a guys are just going through the day just skin bin,
3: yeah,
2: skin bin.
3: Golly,
2: everything's in there.
3: You know, if you would be as organized and detailed in real life,
2: yeah,
3: like you are with your skin bins and your skank banks in your head,
2: yeah,
3: you would be a lot more useful around the house.
2: I have a shoebox full of receipts I don't know what to do with, but I have age. Hair color,
3: race,
2: categorized in my brain in my skin bin right there of dirty images. It's crazy.
3: It's disappointing, crazy. Is what it is.
2: Yeah, a little bit too. All right, there you go. That is your dumb vocabulary for a Wednesday. We're going to be back with more. It's Brock and Kiki.

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7: Lows dip down to about 44
8: tonight under partly cloudy skies.
7: Northerly winds 8 to 15 miles an hour. Daytime highs approaching 66.
8: Tomorrow, mainly clear skies.
7: I'm Staff Meteorologist Derek Height.
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1: So I know we already talked about turlets today, and I hate to be a turlet comedy kind of show, but some psychologists broke down men spending more time in the bathroom. And it's not just because maybe we ate something we shouldn't have. It's because we need a break. We need some me time.
2: Wow.
1: And we close the door.
2: More me time than you already have?
1: I'm like Kiki does. You're gross. Anyway, men on the turlet coming up. It's Brock and Kiki.

0: Kiki on WIRX. Everything that rocks.
1: Well, psychologists say that it's probably healthy for men to spend extra time on the toilet. In most cases, they're not being lazy. Instead, the bathroom has become a safe zone. One of the only places left where they feel they can truly be alone.
2: Where you can hide from your spouse and your honey to-do list.
1: Yeah, and our child. In a world full of work stress and family demands, the bathroom is a spot where no one expects anything from you. Experts call this a mental reset, where the brain can finally turn off and hide from the noise of daily life. While scrolling on the phone and playing games might extend the stay, the real goal is usually just a bit of peace and quiet. For many guys, it's easier to sit in silence than to admit they feel stressed or tired. It's a small way to take back control of the time and shouldn't be judged as something negative.
2: I think that works for both.
1: That works for everybody.
2: Men and women.
1: Right.
2: We all do it.
1: Yeah.
2: You know?
1: Yeah.
2: We all go in there and sit there and play on our phones way longer than we actually need to.
1: Well, and that's also, too, why we've done reports about a rising cases of hemorrhoids and even younger people.
2: Yeah.
1: Because we're all just sitting there just putting pressure on the glands near our anus, and it's causing health problems. But yeah, I'll be honest, there are times where I do, even if I'm like, I don't have to, but I'm just going to sit for 5 minutes.
2: Yeah.
1: Just 5 minutes. If something works itself, I'll go for it. Okay. But I'm just saying, sometimes I just go sit.
2: Yeah.
1: It's
2: why we built a toilet room.
1: Oh, I love my toilet room.
2: Yeah.
1: I have just my own safe space.
2: Yeah.
1: It's great. I do need to get some art on the walls. I was thinking about putting some
2: What kind of art?
1: What do you think? I'm going to do something gross, Kiki. I was thinking maybe like a nice Jackson Pollock painting.
2: Oh, yeah, okay.
1: Maybe a quote from Nietzsche up there on the wall. Some floral accents.
2: You can do it.
1: Yeah, it's a picture of Rob Schneider from The Waterboy. You can do it. No, I was thinking like Sports Illustrated swimsuit models.
2: I was thinking like the classic cat hanging from the tree.
1: Hang in there, buddy. Hang in there. So hey, you know what? Don't feel bad. Just sit an extra five. Take a beat on the toilet.
2: It's a great place to go vacate.
1: Yep.
2: For a moment of peace.
1: Vacate?
2: Yeah. Get away.
1: Yeah. I thought you meant vacate your body.
2: And that too.
1: I'm taking a little vacate. Stay vacate. That's what it is. All right. We're going to be back with more. It's Brock and Kiki.
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15: Lows dip down to about 44
16: tonight under partly cloudy skies.
15: Northerly winds 8 to 15 miles an hour. Daytime highs approaching 66.
16: Tomorrow, mainly clear skies.
15: I'm Staff Meteorologist Derek Height.
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0: shower thought replay next. And a whole lot more. So stick around. We'll get this all wrapped up for you. We've mentioned it. You've heard the promo. It's going. It's a big deal. But I want to talk about it again because tomorrow is our first official qualifying round for the Screaming Yellow Summer 2026. It is back. Kiki, better than ever.
1: Yes.
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1: That's right. We have six epic prizes. Depending on what sort of adventures or experiences you're into, we've got a little bit of everything from electric bikes, gaming systems, you know,
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0: There's all sorts of cool stuff
1: adventure,
0: in there.
1: Lake, water, outdoor adventures, all kinds of stuff.
0: And let me be clear, you don't win all of them, but you at least get to pick.
1: You get to pick
0: so
1: what you want.
0: So we're not going, hey, this is what you want. We go, what do you want
1: what
0: to
1: do you
0: win?
1: Want? Your summer, your choice.
0: Yeah, so check it out, WIRX.com, ScreamingYellowSummer.com. 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
1: Yep.
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1: tomorrow.
0: Officially, kicks off tomorrow with AIR.
1: At 9 a.m.
0: So don't miss out, all right? 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You don't qualify, you don't get a chance at picking one of these six awesome prizes. So check out everything you need. 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With WIRX, baby.
1: Don't be creepy.
0: Yeah.
1: You're creeping us out, man.
0: Sorry, I ruined summer. All right, we're going to be back with more. It's Brock and Kiki.

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1: All right, head over to our Facebook page because we got your topic of the day coming up. And it has to do with National Be a Millionaire Day. Oh, like it's that simple? I'm broke, bitch. Anyway, we're going to pretend for just a little bit. I got a fun $1 million question for you in just a little bit. It's Brock and Kiki.

0: 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WIRX. 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
1: Well, like I mentioned, head over to our Facebook page. You can get in on the conversation for our topic of the day on National Be a Millionaire Day. Millions and millions of dollars. $1 million. Anyway, so National Be a Millionaire Day. You have 1 hour to spend $1 million. How are you spending it? I forgot to put "how are you" in the poster. I put "how are you spending it." How are you spending it?
2: I think that's
1: how you spending it. Yeah.
2: How are you spending it?
1: Yeah. How are you spending it? Anyway, there is a catch though, Kiki. If you don't spend all of it, you get to keep nothing.
2: Oh, you lose it. You spend it. Or you lose it.
1: Or you lose it. You got to spend $1 million in an hour. I don't care if you're a penny short.
2: I don't know what things cost $1 million.
1: So, house?
2: Mine would be a house.
1: Just buy $1 million house.
2: Yeah, $1 million house.
1: Can you do that in an hour, though?
2: Easy. Yeah. You get the right realtor, man. They'll get you a house. They'll get you a house in an hour.
1: In an hour?
2: Heck yeah.
1: Get that paperwork filled out? You think so?
2: They want that money.
1: Okay. That would be close. I think that's a kind of a gamble.
2: Okay.
1: Getting that paperwork done.
2: All right.
1: Because, I was thinking, man, $1 million, I'm going to go Bass Pro Shop. I'm spend that. I got to do whatever, you know?
2: Mm-hmm.
1: But it's $1 million.
2: You could spend that easy at Bass Pro. Get a boat.
1: One boat.
2: I mean, done.
1: No, I mean, do you get a boat? Okay, that's a little bit. But I think it'd be harder than people think. I would go to the casino.
2: Oh, you just put it all on red.
1: I mean,
2: get to keep it, but then again, if you don't have anything to show for it, that sucks.
1: Or
2: too.
1: Does that count? Because if I get more money, then does that count?
2: You doubled your money.
1: Or I just, I'd put it all on black and I'd lose it immediately, just like I do every other time.
2: Yeah, that's not a smart choice.
1: I don't know.
2: That's a bad
1: choice. See, this is harder than you think.
2: It's not.
1: Yes, it is.
2: It's really not.
1: You're
2: overthinking this.
1: No, I don't think I am.
2: You're acting like there really is a chance for you to spend $1 million. That's not happening.
1: I know.
2: You can play pretend.
1: I had $1 million.
2: What'd everybody else say?
1: Let's see. Mark said Sweetwater Musician Supply in Fort Wayne. I'd have it spent in 2 hours easy. Well, I said an hour. Musician Supply?
2: Oh.
1: Probably just a bunch of instruments and stuff. Yeah, I guess. You know what you could do? Go buy like something like a cool collector's item, all right? And that's just going to get more.
2: Yeah, right. Like some movie memorabilia.
1: Something like that, whatever it may be.
2: That's a good idea.
1: Mark said 16.7 gallons of gas in a Snickers bar, king size, of course. Didn't even get to fill my tank with $1 million. It's BS. Kyle said he'd buy a business.
2: Oh, that's a good one.
1: Michelle said house and cars.
2: Yeah.
1: Now, again, though.
2: House, cars, boats.
1: I guess you could go to a dealership, right?
2: You could. You could get into a car in an hour. Absolutely. 100%.
1: When was the last time you tried to buy a car?
2: Well, no, because we're negotiating. If you come in with the $1 million cash.
1: Yeah. You just say, look.
2: I need that, and that.
1: Yeah.
2: They're like done.
1: Well, you could go buy like a Lamborghini, whatever those cost. So.
2: Yeah. Well, and you could still buy it within an hour, and they can finish the paperwork later.
1: That doesn't count. It's got to be.
2: Oh,
1: you got to have.
2: If you can.

0: shop. $1 million cash.
1: Yeah, you just say, look,
0: I need that, that, and that. Yeah. They're like done.
1: Well, you could go buy like a Lamborghini, whatever those cost. So.
0: Yeah, well, and you could still buy it within an hour, and they can finish.

0: Not, I mean, for us poor people, it is.
1: Yeah.
0: But, you know, in the big scheme of things. Yeah, I'll just go get gas and groceries. There goes my $1 million right there. Damn it. All right. We're going to be back with more. It's Brock and Kiki.

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22: Lows dip down to about 44
23: tonight
22: under partly cloudy skies. Northerly winds 8 to 15 miles an hour. Daytime highs approaching 66. Tomorrow, mainly clear skies. I'm Staff Meteorologist Derek Height.
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2: All right, just about quitting time. Thank goodness this has dragged on long enough. Here's the good news, though. Before we wrap things up with what we learned on the show, we got your Wednesday shower thought replay. Blow your minds in the middle of the week. Deep thoughts to make you go, whoa. I never thought of it that way. My brain, it hurts. So, yeah, we're going to blow your mind. Shower thoughts on the way. It's Brock and Kiki.

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1: And now, it's time for shower thoughts.
2: The light bulb was such a good idea that it became the symbol for having a good idea.
3: It sure did.
2: It's amazing.
3: It's amazing.
2: I wonder if he knew when he made it. He's like, this is such a good idea.
3: It's going to be the symbol for all good ideas.
2: For every good idea. Because it's the goodest idea ever.
3: Okay. During a nuclear explosion, there's a certain radius in which bagel bites would be cooked to perfection.
2: I mean, the only problem is, you know what? Still wouldn't work on a hot pocket. Still ice cold in the middle.
3: Ice cold in the middle.
2: Lava hot on the outside. And that's from a explosion from a bomb. A nuclear bomb. Damn you, hot pocket. Just cook even. That stupid little aluminum sleeve does nothing. Whoever convinced blind people they need sunglasses was one hell of a salesman.
3: It's true.
2: But I can't see the sun. Trust me. Trust me. Salesman.
3: But you're
2: going
3: to look so cool.
2: You're going to look so cool. I am a little, I know, this is probably not PC of me to say. I'm a little jealous that they can wear them inside and look cool, all right?
3: Okay.
2: I get it. They're blind, don't have the wonderful gift of sight, but you're looking dope in those Ray-Bans indoors. I look like a jackass. Like, who's this guy think he is? Just saying.
3: You can't angrily roll up an automatic window.
2: Hey, learn to drive, jackass.
3: That's right. When you had that crank,
2: they knew you were pissed.
3: Yeah. Went they up knew so it. Fast.
2: Now
3: your arm, your whole body was cranking.
2: The motor's starting to go. But I'm still mad. Damn it.
3: True.
1: Whoa. Mind blown.
4: Enough! Do you want my head to explode? In the name of all that is good and decent, no more for today!
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0: ride on cruise control. We're WIRX, and we're more like a race car with no brakes. Bob and Tom, they're the engine. Brock and Kiki, pure high-octane combustible fuel. John Cruise, the driver keeping us barely on the road. And Greg Beharrell, well, he's the rando guy hanging out at the window, waving at strangers.
1: Let's go!
0: Everything that rocks, especially the people. And I think we should put Brock in the trunk. This is WIRX.
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13: Lows dip down to about 44 tonight under partly cloudy skies. Northerly winds 8 to 15 miles an hour. Daytime highs approaching 66. Tomorrow, mainly clear skies. I'm staff meteorologist Derek Height.
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1: Hey, Brock. Hey, Kiki. What did we learn on the show today?
2: All right. First thing we learned is, hey. I like your nice, thick, juicy hockey player ass. You must have been out there skating on that ice.
3: Bouncing pucks off of it.
2: That thick, juicy hockey player tuchus. What else did we learn on the show? We learned that, if I organized my actual life like I organized the dirty images in my skin bin in my brain.
3: My house would be way better shape.
2: Way better shape. My finances. Probably actually have a decent credit score. But nope, spending too much time on my naughty brain images. And the last thing we learned on the show is, take a little break on the toilet, okay? Just kick.
3: Just don't sit too long.
2: Yeah.
3: That's hemorrhoid
2: legs fall
3: stats
2: asleep. Yeah, hemorrhoid stats and tingly toes. I'm going to need a minute. I'm locked up over here. All right, there you go. That's what we learned on the show for today. Thank you all so much for hanging out. We appreciate it. Plenty more to come here, so keep her tuned, and then we'll see you back here tomorrow for more of Brock and Kiki in the Afternoons. Okay, bye.

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0: WIRX. Phone me, because if you've heard this show before, you know I'm very phony. Nope, no, wait. Hello, how's it going? Or if you're phoning from the beyond, how was it going?
1: I'm better now that I'm talking to you, Greg. How the hell are you?
0: I'm better now that your compliment has satiated my ego until it's hungry again, which should be moments away.
1: Good, man. It's a sunshine day. Everybody's smiling today.
0: Oh, wow. Okay. Well, I mean, you know, if we're doing Brady Bunch songs, my only rule is nothing from the variety specials.
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0: It's Greg B. Harrell. 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
6: 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Is it making noises that you really don't want to hear? Is it telling you possibly it's time to trade in? And when you get in it, does it start? Is the battery dead? Is there noises? Is there clunks? Is there chunks? Is there anything wrong with it? Well, if there is, stop on down to any of our three locations and pick out a like new vehicle or a new Chevy. 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
17: Lows dip down to about 44 tonight under partly cloudy skies. Northerly winds 8 to 15 miles an hour. Daytime highs approaching 66. Tomorrow, mainly clear skies. I'm Staff Meteorologist Derek Height.
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0: WIRX. The following phone call was taped before a dead studio audience. What's your dream job?
1: A lawyer.
0: A lawyer? Woo! That's a top shelf job right there. What's making you want to be a lawyer?
1: I don't know. I just want to lawyer for a living.
0: You want to lawyer for a living?
1: Yeah.
0: Okay. Yeah, I guess. A lawyer lawyers.
1: Yep.
0: A plumber plums.
1: I know.
0: Accountants, ah.
1: Yeah.
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0: It's the Greg B. Harrell Show. 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